0: 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This is Oklahoma Zone. KHTT HC1. Muskogee, Tulsa.
1: It's the weekend, and that means hot nights. 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

0: K-Hits. 800-669-1010 for open house party. What are you doing tonight in Alabama?
1: I'm making some nice flank steak fajitas.
0: All right, I'll be over there soon.
1: Okay.
0: I'll bring the wine. Actually, budget's a little tight right now. Colt 45.
1: Ooh, yeah.
0: By the way, if you're wondering if anybody can tell that you're drunk, we can.
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9: The heat's really ramping up here over the next couple of days. As we roll through the overnight hours, not much relief. We barely dip below 80 for an overnight low. A light southwest breeze for our Monday. Lots of sunshine, a high near 100 degrees. It gets even hotter on Tuesday, so we top out around 102 to 103. From the Bob Mills Weather Center, this is News on 6 meteorologist Aaron Reeves.
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0: 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A few minutes. Meanwhile, calls from Alaska, North Carolina, Florida, and Alabama for Sabrina.
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1: Now, another pounding hour of music. It's the biggest party on the planet.

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0: Hamburg, New York, United States.
1: All right, let's all cry it out on Open House Party. Alex Warren's here next. You enjoy your night, man.
0: You too, my man.

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6: The heat's really ramping up here over the next couple of days. As we roll through the overnight hours, not much relief. We barely dip below 80 for an overnight low, a light southwest breeze. For our Monday, lots of sunshine, a high near 100 degrees. It gets even hotter on Tuesday, so we top out around 102 to 103. From the Bob Mills Weather Center, this is News on 6 meteorologist Aaron Reeves.
7: Cannon with a K and Alex Warren. How you doing, man?
8: What's up, dude?
7: Chilling. Thank you for coming back. I know you're getting ready to go on tour, and I know you're also an animal lover like I am. Do you take your dogs with you, or do you got to leave them at home?
8: It just depends on where we are. I love bringing my dog, Ollie. Like, he's super chill, and I'll bring him abroad, too, and let him visit all the cool places like the Eiffel Tower. But having four dogs is not ideal to bring on a tour bus, for sure. Especially
7: Australian Shepherds.
8: Dude, they're huge, they shed, they're loud, and it's my favorite. All in all, it's definitely not a clean environment when you're touring with dogs.
7: People that don't have dogs will never be able to relate.
8: It's so funny, too, because, like, we totally are okay with, like, the having hair, waking up with hair in your mouth and stuff, and everyone's like, no, I'm okay.
7: Do you let them in the bed?
8: It's just fine. I don't let them in the bed, but I don't kick them off the bed.
7: Same. I feel bad, man. We got a lot of really good fan questions coming in. Those are coming up next with Alex Warren. Open house parties on.

0: North America with Cannon with a K and Alex Warren. A lot of good fan questions coming in. Let's get to those. What is the most played song on your phone right now?
1: Most played song on my phone right now? I listen to American Girls by Harry and Stateside by Zara and Pink Panthers. That's been great. Those have been two that I've just played on repeat. Noah Kahan's Great Divide has also been on repeat as well.
0: Same. Love. But what's your go-to comfort food, Ben?
1: Go-to comfort food right now is probably Thai. Like, I'm really loving Thai, or if I'm in Europe, I love, like, UK, I love Indian.
0: God, I do too. Thai hot, do you get it, like, specifically Thai hot?
1: Yeah, I'll get it pretty hot, and I love Thai hot. I won't get it too hot. Like, on a 10, I'm probably a 7.
0: Thai hot is different than American hot. I'm just gonna say that. Thai hot will take the paint off the walls, bro.
1: Oh, it's slow burning, and then it hits you right in the friggin' neck. Dude, it's crazy.
0: Alex Warren on Open House Party, his new song.

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0: Dude, I don't even know. I think like it's been, I definitely show only things I want to. My wife and I met when we were 18, and it's just been a, I think it's honestly communication and understanding that life exists outside of your phone.
1: The biggest party with the biggest stars on the planet. Open house party.
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fabulously. How you spending it tonight? 800-669-1010. All the throwbacks in the Throwback Turbo Mix coming up next. This girl's going to be with us in a couple of weeks. She was supposed to be with us last week, and she got sick. So we hope she's feeling better. From Nashville, we give you Bronte Fall.

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10: The heat's really ramping up here over the next couple of days. As we roll through the overnight hours, not much relief. We barely dip below 80 for an overnight low, a light southwest breeze. For our Monday, lots of sunshine, a high near 100 degrees. It gets even hotter on Tuesday, so we top out around 102 to 103. From the Bob Mills Weather Center, this is News on 6 meteorologist Aaron Reeves.

0: Now, let's open the musical time capsule, where every song is a blast from the past, bringing back memories of simpler times, awkward first dates, and that euphoric feeling of unboxing your first iPhone. 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

0: fries from that truck downtown. 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
1: I've heard about it. 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
0: Oh, you get a couple drinks in you? 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
1: Yes, sir.
0: I wonder if anyone's actually ever eaten those fries sober. That'd be an interesting experiment. Are they good?

0: 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I'm Cannon with a K, the three biggest, most requested songs across North America tonight. The Big Three, on the way, brought to you tonight by Progressive.
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North America. We're in the mix with Mach 1 next. We love having Akon on the show. We had him on a couple of weeks ago. He was telling us that he was like initially thinking about not doing music anymore, but he wanted to bring more positivity and good vibes to the world.

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0: Okay, what's your name?
1: This is Stormy.
0: Stormy. What are you doing tonight, Stormy?
1: Well, I'm actually delivering pregnancy craving to my best friend.
0: That is so nice of you. What are they craving?
1: Potato Olays from Taco John's and sour cream.
0: Oh, that's perfect. That is a real friend that is willing to go deliver that. And did you get one for yourself?
1: No, I don't like potato Olays.
0: Truly selfless. That is amazing. Where are you calling from?
1: I live in Duluth, Minnesota.
0: All right, thank you. And do something for yourself sometime this weekend. You deserve it.
1: Exactly.
2: Thank you for dinner, baby. I had a really great time. I really like the company.

0: 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The Open House Party Big Three.
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13: The heat's really ramping up here over the next couple of days. As we roll through the overnight hours, not much relief. We barely dip below 80 for an overnight low. A light southwest breeze for our Monday. Lots of sunshine, a high near 100 degrees. It gets even hotter on Tuesday, so we top out around 102 to 103. From the Bob Mills Weather Center, this is News on 6 meteorologist Aaron Reeves.
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0: requested, we listened. From your requests on the phone and on social, these are the three biggest, most requested songs across North America tonight. Welcome to the Open House Party Big 3.
1: Yes! Hope you're having an amazing summertime. These are the songs that represent the summer of 2026 on Open House Party. The biggest, most requested songs across North America. Right this minute, we've got a new song at number one tonight. Meanwhile, Olivia is number three. I know.

0: Spin House Party. The biggest songs on the planet right this minute on the Big Three. This is number one.
1: I have a personal connection with the artist at number one, kinda. My parents live in the city that he's from, Naples, Florida, because that's all that's theirs. Old people and Dominique Fike, apparently. He's here in a couple of weeks on OHP. Number one across North America tonight is Baby Doll.

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arriving soon.

0: Australia's thunder from down under is coming to Tulsa. 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
2: Good morning. Thank you for waking up with us. Man, I gotta say, this is some wild stuff. I have, unfortunately, in the past, I've been a part of something like this. I used to work for a knucklehead, and we were in San Antonio. And I gotta say, half of it was my idea, so I take an eighth blame.
1: An eighth?
2: Yeah, I'll take an eighth blame. So, okay. Charles Barkley, he's terrible.
1: You used to work with him?
2: No, he came. We used to live in San Antonio, and when we were in San Antonio, Charles Barkley said just terrible mean things. They were terrible. He said number terrible things about the ladies of San Antonio. He said they all big. That's terrible. He said that nobody could breathe. That's just terrible. And I was like,
1: is San Antonio hot?
2: It is a hot place. And I go, I can't allow him to do this to my town. So I will say, with the encouragement of everyone else, long story short, we saw Charles Barkley out on the Riverwalk. And we basically confronted Charles Barkley. And we said, how come you're saying mean things about our ladies of San Antonio? How could you do this? He goes, come on, that's terrible. Y'all going to come up to me right now? Y'all about to get beat up?

0: I go, how could you say that? That's a knucklehead thing to do. And he goes, you saying that to me? You about to get thrown through that window.
1: He is James, a big guy.
0: Hey, James got his security guard over there. And I go, oh, wow. You got your security guard to throw someone through the window for you?
1: He's a big dude.
0: He goes, no, you want to try me? And I go, no, I do not. Another guy on my show wanted to try him. And, yeah, I'll tell you now, that was one of those things where I go, nah, don't try this guy. Also, don't try Jerry Rice. Charles Barkley's on my list, and Jerry Rice is now on my list. NFL legend.
1: Why are you holding grudges against them? Oh, they're celebrities.
0: I got no grudges. And I don't know what other people are doing either. If you're heckling them at an event, you got to let it go. Oreo, that's like a big no-no to talk in someone's backswing, right? During a
2: Definitely.
0: Golf event.
2: Yeah, that is like the most disrespectful thing you could do. On the course.
0: Well, apparently, NFL legend Jerry Rice was at the American Century Championship. Big deal. This is a... They're already quiet enough. Look at that. My voice even went into... It was like, let's get country for this. There's nothing better than when you're watching it and they're like really quiet. They're like, here he goes. He's getting ready to putt for 8. Birdie. Here we are. Stand by.
1: So I don't like golf.
0: Mickelson on for 8. You go, wait, this is so, I'm about to fall asleep. No, I'm sorry. Maybe it's just not for me. If it's for someone else, that's awesome. Well, Jerry Rice was in the middle of his backswing when one guy apparently wanted to just nonstop give him a hard time and heckle him. The guy taunted him during his backswing. So immediately after the shot, Jerry turned around, shouted, hey, yo, hey, hey. That guy then realized that Jerry was upset. He then turned around. And this guy starts running. Jerry Rice turns around, drops his clubs, and takes off running after this guy as well. Ducks underneath the ropes, literally bolts towards the crowd, and is now gunning, like literally running after this guy. After this person's now running away to not get, after he's been heckling Jerry Rice. Listen to some of this. So bad. Never good. Wait, why is he running?
3: Hey, hey, hey,
0: hey,
3: yo, hey.
0: He's like, he's a dog.
3: Go get him, Jerry.
0: Go get him, Jerry. Go get him, Jerry. Go get him, Jerry. You hear the rest of the crowd? He said, you know what? Don't rile me up. I will go and get him. And that's exactly what happened. He took off running, and you can hear the rest of the crowd.
1: Get him, Jerry.
0: Hey, trip him, Jerry. I love you. Sign this for me, please. Hey, sign this. I'm sorry. Hey, woo, go Jerry. I don't know about you. I can't imagine anything worse than thinking you're going to be a funny guy and try to either make a little joke, be like, hey, drop the ball, or you know what I mean?
1: Why would you want to be that person in the crowd? Like that?
0: Well, I don't know.
1: Think about the people standing next to you.
0: You clearly aren't a fan, and then I would love to know what was said.
1: I don't know.
0: And then, like, there's no way you can still ask for a picture or you put your phone in selfie mode as Jerry Rice is chasing you down. And I promise you that video goes viral.
2: Yeah. Also, I don't want to be chased by Jerry Rice. He's probably a lot faster than me.
0: Oh, I assure you. Can you imagine?
1: And if he had a golf club?
2: I don't think he's going to hit anybody.
0: Well, if he even hits me with my ankle or your foot, that's one of those things. Imagine that you already know, even the second someone gets close, that you'll see WWE or old school Brazilian soccer where someone just like, ah, and then they flop and they fall to the ground. They're like, ah, he hit me. Ah, my neck, my back. Ah, yeah. Jerry Rice hit me.
1: My big toe.
0: Yeah, then you own all of, how much money do you think, Jerry? Never mind.
1: Yeah.
0: All I know is that.
1: He's already planning and plotting.
0: No, I'm just saying because like you got to be careful of that because people are doing that. People are out there plotting going, hey, if I can get him to lose his cool and do even just throw grass at me, I can pretend it triggered my allergies and lawsuit.
2: Might be a lawsuit.
0: You never like that's how people are. So you know that's how it is. But I just go, hey, way to go, man! You
1: triggered my allergies. I'm done.
0: NFL legend down to chase you down as you go running. Nothing says you're not tough than running away like that,
1: especially from grass.
0: He ran away from a grown man who was extremely upset. I kind of get it.
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0: told you guys how unbelievably lucky I am to be married to the most beautiful woman in the whole world named Angie?
1: Yes, you do.
0: Man, Oreo, I've told you that? I told you what a lucky dude I am?
2: Oh, yeah, a couple times.
0: Man, I'm so lucky. Have I told you how perfect she is? Man, she's so perfect.
2: You have told me, but usually it's attached to something.
0: Okay, she's so perfect.
1: Where are we going with this?
0: All right, babe, if you're listening, please just turn the... You've heard what I said. Now you can turn the radio off for the next 4 minutes. Feel free. I love you. And check back in here in a few minutes.
1: Three, two. I'm worried.
0: With that said, I love my wife, Angie. Oh, my Lanta. She secretly has been driving me bananas with one thing that she's been doing, and I don't know how to tell her. Another day when I finally was like, why do you do that? She goes, I mean, I don't know who... Does that really bother you that
1: much?
0: Can
1: you really complain if she's perfect? Like, just yes, let
0: well,
1: her be.
0: She's
1: let her
0: perfect,
1: be.
0: But she loves to wear mismatched socks. And as someone who does all the laundry and puts them together, I found out the other day that she's been not only doing that, but, man, she will happily wear mismatched socks, which unfortunately
1: maybe that's like
0: contributes
1: a zen,
0: to
1: zen.
0: The problem of not ever matching the socks.
1: That's how, a zen thing for her.
2: How perfect is your wife, Chubbs?
0: Oh, dude, she's like literally like 99% perfect. That 1% is the mismatched socks.
1: Maybe that's a zen thing for her.
0: Oh, it can't
1: she
0: be.
1: She has a lot of things to keep up with, and she just doesn't want to match her socks,
0: can
1: and
0: you
1: that's
0: wear,
1: okay.
0: You have no problem wearing one purple sock and then one white
1: no,
0: sock?
1: No, no, my socks have to be matching.
2: Doesn't bother me.
0: Oreos. I know. Oreo not only has no problem matching the color or the brand of the sock, Oreo has no problem matching one or wearing one ankle and one
1: like
0: knee
1: tube
0: high.
1: Sock. Like, yeah. Literally.
2: As long as my feet are covered, you can't see.
0: There's no way. That's
2: you
0: my wife's.
2: No.
1: Nope.
0: Bro, that's what
1: nope.
0: she's
2: I got
0: saying.
2: Pants on. You don't know what's going on.
1: Mm-hmm. Nope.
0: Yeah, but you know who does know what's going on
1: we
0: is the person
1: you.
0: Who does the
1: you,
0: laundry.
2: Yeah, and I see you too.
0: And I have.
1: And you see my socks?
0: Guys, 442-1069 matching. Oh, that feels so good to see match socks right
1: yeah,
0: there.
1: Yeah, don't talk
2: but
1: about
2: said
1: me.
2: We had to.
0: Same.
1: Nobody.
0: I'm not joking. My feet don't feel right if I have mismatched socks.
2: Have you
0: on.
2: Seen your feet?
0: Yeah, they're attractive. I was a foot model, bro. Yeah, I used to be for QVC. Who are you talking to? Yeah, have you seen my feet?
2: Yeah, they hid all your pictures in the back in the boxes.
0: No, they did not. I did receive my check. So either way, the photographer and someone booked it, and
1: okay,
0: they liked it.
1: Okay, what about the different textures of your, like, socks?
0: Boy, I don't
1: like,
0: care what
1: like
0: kind of...
1: Like, if one's fluffier than the other one,
2: after
1: would you do
2: after about 20
1: that?
2: Steps, we just forget about it and say,
1: no.
2: let's go
0: no
2: to the
0: way.
2: Next one.
0: If I would try to do that, do you have any idea how much sweat will be in one sock? My whole body would be thrown off.
2: You can't
0: I
2: regulate
0: assure
2: that?
0: You. No, dude, one foot literally would be pouring sweat because it's in a winter sock over here.
1: No, I have to have matching socks. This is a no. That's a no-go. That is a... A contract canceler
0: well,
1: that is
0: wow.
1: like, no.
0: Whenever
1: no.
0: I do my laundry, whenever I'm doing the laundry, I have like an entire, if I can't match the sock, it goes into my mismatch pile.
1: How many you got?
0: Oh, in my mismatch pile?
1: Yeah.
0: Oh, an entire tub of them.
1: You got a tub?
0: Yes. And my wife
1: like,
0: the other day
1: going?
0: Will reach in and grab out socks out of the tub. And I go, oh, that's the mismatch tub. You can't go to that one. K-Hits, good morning. Do you wear mismatch socks?
3: Yes, I do.
0: Oh,
3: Chubbs,
0: this
3: is your favorite fan, Serena.
0: Hey, Serena.
3: Yes, I'm sitting here listening to you guys about the debate.
0: Are
3: yes,
0: you ashamed of yourself?
3: I wear mismatched socks.
0: Are you?
3: Okay, no, absolutely not. They're socks for them. Listen, guys.
0: Go ahead.
3: They're socks, and they only go on your feet. Who's going to see them unless you take off your shoes?
0: But how embarrassing when you go to take off your shoes and you have one, like, Bart Simpson sock, and then your other sock is hearts. You know, you wouldn't get embarrassed. You'd be like, who cares? I heart Bart Simpson on my right foot.
3: That's right. Who cares?
0: Who cares?
3: If you have insecurities about socks, that's your own problem.
0: Oh, it's not. Even my wife.
1: Like,
0: my wife.
1: Problem.
0: She looks
3: they're
0: at me and says almost the same thing as she's like putting, like squishing the, or pulling the sock apart and putting it over her toes. And I'm like, oh, those don't match. Please let me go find you a matching pair.
1: I have to wear matching socks. Oh. I have to.
0: Maybe it's my
1: I know. We may be a problem.
0: Go ahead. Where's
2: maybe.
1: Saying? Maybe.
3: My thing started whenever I was younger with my first son. He didn't have time to make the socks. And I said, just put them all in a basket.
0: Oh, no.
3: Eventually, you'll mate him, and he never did. And I eventually had a daughter, and she's the same way.
0: Hold on.
3: She's like, Mom, who has come to mate socks?
0: You got community socks that we'll just go randomly.
1: Just sharing?
0: No, they just randomly grab the socks. Like, whatever happens, happens. Like, they're his socks, but we don't have to match them up, right? Right, Serena?
3: That's right.
0: Wow. Okay, I'm going to have to move on before I...
1: Bro, I'm not doing that.
0: Serena, I can't. I agree with you on everything. Not today. not today. Today won't be the one. I love you and thank you for the call. Okay, it's good morning. Please don't tell me you're mismatching your socks too.
4: Only if nobody can see them. If I'm wearing jeans, then it's okay. But if I'm wearing shorts and you can see my socks, then they have to match.
0: Okay, you and I, let's say we're walking through the grass. Oh, no, look, you got fire ants all on your ankles now. Oh, no, you got to take your shoes off. And then out of nowhere, I'm like, oh, no, look.
1: Look at her socks.
0: I'm now going to have fire ants in my socks. In my feet, so that way I don't embarrass myself. Look at you.
1: She's like, that's fine, I don't care.
0: I don't know why I'm so worried about matching my socks. One, thank you for the call, beautiful.
2: I mean, but you know, like, some mornings, like, how long it takes to, like, find them? Matching other socks?
1: No, you do laundry.
2: And I'm doing it.
0: You match them before. It shouldn't be some last second.
1: That's a night before thing.
0: Yeah, what are you doing? You're 4 years old trying to get dressed? My son Dallas has got it more figured out. Come on,
2: Oreo.
0: Are
2: you laying all your clothes on the bed the night before like it's kindergarten?
1: Yes, I do.
0: Good morning. Yep. You're mismatching your socks? Unbelievable.
5: No, I am absolutely not. I do not know how you can go through the day and not freak out about having a mismatched sock. That would totally drive me crazy.
0: Oh,
1: I'm telling you, girl.
0: I'm not joking. It hurts my feet.
1: At
0: one point, I look down and I go, I swear, blood flow, my legs don't look, something's wrong.
1: Yeah.
0: Like, it
1: hurts.
0: They
1: have to be the same sock.
0: And if they're the same, it feels okay and everything.
1: Like I said, if you have a fuzzy.
2: You
1: got to
2: put them on and stop thinking about it. Don't ever bother you.
1: I can feel it.
0: No, don't listen.
1: I can feel it.
0: First off, thank you for the call and letting us know we're normal, beautiful, and I hope you have a great rest of your day.
1: Oreo, you need help.
0: I don't need any help because then that would put my wife in that category, which means I would say that my wife needs help. And I can tell you now,
1: you
0: don't
1: want to
0: do
1: perfect.
0: That. I
1: your
0: ain't saying that,
1: perfect.
0: Jack. Yes, he is. Chubbs,
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1: Hey, good morning, Hillary.
2: Hey, girl, hey.
3: Hi, good morning.
1: Hi, beautiful. Hi. What's going on with Jason? Why is he not getting back to you? You're so sweet.
3: Well, thank you. I really don't know. I haven't heard a word from him.
1: I was going to say.
3: Date, so I don't know what happened.
1: I know. I've only known you for 20 seconds max. So, But so far, so good.
2: She didn't do anything wrong. I can tell.
1: Do we want to lock that in? Did you not?
3: I don't think I did.
1: All right. Now you're sorry. Oreo, what do you think happened on this date? Why is she not hearing back?
4: I guess we need some details before we can make that decision, right?
1: No, not really.
2: No, we don't. Okay. She's perfection.
4: Okay, you're just perfection, and he dropped his phone.
2: Yeah. No,
4: give this man some rice.
1: Did he go jogging into poison ivy?
2: Ooh.
1: And maybe...
4: Yeah, this went from a not a callback to a full-blown catastrophe.
2: Right. Well, like ER?
5: I hope so, because it's got to be something.
1: He's getting that pink lotion.
2: And no one wants to be seen like that.
1: That's exactly... This is starting to make a lot more sense.
2: I'm telling you, I already know.
1: What are the chances that he did go jogging in the woods and got poison ivy face and body, and now that's
2: why he's in pink lotion?
1: Yeah, he's waiting to get these.
5: I mean,
1: these
5: I'd
1: wounds
5: feel a lot
1: healed.
5: Better if that were the case.
1: Okay,
2: well,
1: all right.
2: Yeah, let's confirm it.
1: Fine. What we'll do is we'll call him. I guess we should ask real quick, where'd y'all go out on a date so we know in case he asks us any questions?
4: So we got no details.
1: No, I got nothing.
4: So we're going flying blind.
2: Yep.
1: You know what? Right. Never mind. Hillary, don't tell me anything.
5: A rooftop restaurant? Oh, okay.
1: I was like,
5: well,
1: I do
5: want to tell you one thing.
1: Okay, fine.
5: The only thing that happened that was weird, because the date was great. I showed him a picture of my dog, and he stared at the photo very weirdly. So I don't know if like something happened to his dog or something, but he was very weird about like my dog. That was the only thing.
1: Hold on. What are the chances that someone took his dog and he thinks that maybe you stole his dog? And he was like, no, I'm saying something to that person.
2: I don't say that's tea.
1: I can't
2: Wait a
1: imagine.
2: Minute.
1: Just,
2: you didn't steal his dog,
5: maybe.
2: Did you?
5: No.
4: We got no details and now we're a thief.
5: Maybe they look similar. I don't know.
1: All right, well, I'm curious. Maybe, hopefully he doesn't steal your dog thinking it's his dog. We'll figure out what's going on and try to get him on the phone. Hold on, love. Give us just a second.
6: Okay. Hello?
1: Hi, good morning. Is this Jason?
6: Yeah, who's this?
1: Hey,
2: hi,
1: Jason.
2: Buddy.
1: My name is Chubbs.
2: I'm Brooke.
4: And good morning. You're live on the radio with the Chubbs Show. This is Oreo.
1: That's right.
6: Oh, hey.
1: Hey, good morning.
2: Hi, buddy.
1: You can hang up any moment you want.
4: But we'd like for you not to.
1: But we do need to have your permission before we go on with this call.
6: Go ahead.
1: Perfect.
2: We
1: go.
2: You didn't steal anyone's dog, right?
4: Wow.
1: No, or have you had your dog stolen recently? We were calling about a date that you went on recently, and,
2: We're just making sure you're all right. And you didn't take anybody's dog.
1: Yes.
4: See, he knew. Okay, so we're doing okay. Tell us about the date.
1: Do you think Hillary stole your dog?
2: I'm just curious.
6: No. The date actually was one of the best I've been on.
1: Stop lying to us.
4: Let him tell the truth.
1: No, he's not. Because he had called her back.
6: It's just embarrassing.
2: What's embarrassing?
6: She showed me a picture of her dog. I realized halfway through looking at it, I know this dog.
1: Really? He bit you?
6: My sister dog sits, and I think she dog sat for that dog.
1: Who's your sister?
2: So she went in her house.
7: Is your sister Rachel?
1: There's Hillary.
6: Yeah.
1: Hillary. Rachel the dog sitter is your sister?
6: Yes.
1: Do we love Rachel?
7: Why did you just say that?
1: Right, Hillary? Rachel's great.
7: Rachel's been trying to set us up for almost a year.
1: Oh,
2: okay,
1: are you
2: so
1: kidding
2: me?
1: Okay,
2: so you guys got to go out. There you go.
1: What a small world that you guys already...
6: I know.
1: Did Rachel tell you not to date Hillary, Jason?
6: Yeah. Well, she threatened me if I ever dated you and messed it up, she'd never let me hear the end of it.
2: Ooh, a threat. That's dirty.
1: Because they're such good friends. Mm-hmm. Has nothing to do with business.
2: Don't
1: right?
2: hurt my
4: so
2: friend.
4: So you got a little nervous. There's a little bit of pressure there.
1: Oh, what a sweet guy, huh,
6: they
1: Hillary?
6: They have a relationship together. They know each other.
1: Jason. Together, So what, are you just going to not ever give love a chance because of a what if? Just don't be bad to her. You know, be a nice guy.
2: And
1: so
4: Tulsa area is small.
6: No, I know.
4: So, I mean.
1: You already are a good dude. The fact that you're already thinking about not wanting to hurt her feelings, he didn't call. So what do you say we at least send you guys out on another date?
2: We'll pay for it all.
1: Mm-hmm.
6: I'm really sorry, Hillary. I feel like I... blew it by disappearing on you. And
1: I did.
7: I mean, I don't probably know could why have chose you
2: a, he's making up for it now.
4: Just, who cares? The past is the past.
2: There you go.
7: You know? Yeah, I mean, this is obviously what your sister was hoping for. So,
1: I mean, just
7: take me on a second date.
6: Right, it's really happening. So I'd love that if you still want to go.
2: Yeah, so cute.
7: Yeah.
1: Okay. Do we need to have Rachel come watch the dog, or are we good for this?
4: Okay,
1: or
4: like this? A little family affair having a time.
7: I guess my dog is excited.
1: Yeah. Go love. Or go date. Second date. I mean, go. We wish you guys nothing but the best before y'all go running.
6: Thanks so much.
7: Thank you. I appreciate it.
1: Wow, we did it. Okay.
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8: Dangerously hot today. Temperatures in the low 90s by lunchtime with highs reaching to near 100. Heat indices will climb to almost 110 in spots, and a heat advisory is in effect. Stay hydrated, take breaks. Remember, never leave a child or a pet in the car. The heat will continue to intensify tomorrow with even hotter temperatures. From the Bob Mills Weather Center, I'm News on 6 meteorologist Station Knight.

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0: Hey now.
1: Happy Monday.
0: Hey, happy Monday.
2: Good morning.
0: Man, I gotta say, I was riding in this morning and I had a little bit of extra time. I left with enough time that I got downtown and I was like, man, I still got about 8 or 9 minutes to burn. So I rode through Boston Avenue. Let me just say, I always just tried to remind myself of how lucky I am. And, you know, I'm some kid from Grand Prairie, Texas, who's absolutely living his dream every single morning. And we appreciate you waking up with us, because I was just riding through Boston Avenue, and I was like, it's so beautiful downtown. Like, it's gorgeous.
1: Especially at night.
0: It is.
1: Or is this considered night?
0: I mean, if you want. I mean, technically, no. It would
1: it's
0: be
1: dark.
0: More considered morning. But yeah, it just having the lights off, like it being dark downtown, mm-hmm. It's something about it, man. And even with the sun is just starting to come up this morning, you're starting to see just a little bit of it in the sky that you go, okay, here we go. And, I don't know, like I said, man, I was just riding through and I was admiring all of our beautiful Art Deco buildings.
1: Yeah.
0: And I just try not to ever take it for granted of what a you know, as horrible as these potholes are, even though they can be 24 feet deep sometimes. Man,
1: 24 feet.
0: I have to remind myself, truly, though, like, man, it is it's an awfully beautiful city, man. And people here sure are kind. So I hope everyone had an extravagant weekend. Brooke, how was yours?
1: It was great. I tried out this new place called Funkalicious. It was like a place where you go get nostalgia.
0: Okay.
1: Like they had like cups and bonnets and I just
0: it's an eating place?
1: No, just like a place to like get stuff. So like Dolly Parton was in picture frames and there were stickers there. Naya went with me. We just had a good time and just looked and seen all the things that they had, and it was really cool.
0: It sounds awesome. Sounds like, for me, I can tell you now, trouble. I can already hear it, like, just, oh, look at this. Isn't this cute?
1: Yep.
0: Wow, look at this. This is so special.
1: Well, we made Eric go with us, and we went and got pedicures, and he got his toes painted. We got our toes painted.
0: He had himself a good day.
1: Yeah.
0: Is it his birthday or what? Why is he getting treated like a queen right now? His little princess.
1: Because he wanted to go with me.
0: All right, I like that. All right, well, live it up.
1: Yeah.
0: Good. Pamper him up. I hope.
1: We needed it. So, yeah, here we go.
0: Nothing better than a nice little recharge. Oreo, how was your weekend?
3: It was great. I had a couple DJ gigs. Was out at Riffs at Hard Rock. Then was at the Tolson this weekend. Relaxed yesterday. Thought I'd try something new this morning. You know, I love like beef jerky. You know, I'm always eating that.
0: Yeah, nothing better than a beef jerky in the morning.
3: Yeah.
1: Oh. I forgot my beef jerky.
0: Mm. Oh, man.
1: Well, did you bring some?
3: No.
0: Oh, man. I'm not going to get to smell beef jerky this morning.
3: No, not today.
0: 6 in the morning? Oh, man.
3: But I came across this like, it was like bacon beef jerky.
0: Oh. That sounds disgusting.
3: Yeah.
1: <That sounds interesting.
3: laughs> I thought I'd try it.
0: Yeah.
1: How was it?
0: How was that?
3: What did you just say?
0: It sounds disgusting.
3: All right.
0: It was what it sounded?
3: I don't know. Okay.
0: Yeah, they're not all home runs. Nah. You can't be Babe Ruth with every snack. Yeah.
3: No, it could have been better. I mean, I still ate the whole package because I'm not going to waste my money.
0: Yeah.
3: You know me.
0: You bought it here at work?
3: No, I was at the convenience store. No, they don't have that up here.
0: I was going to say,
1: bacon,
0: man, if you
1: beef
0: got...
1: beef jerky, where'd you get that from?
0: Gas station.
3: Mm-hmm.
0: I was going to say, and also it sounds like if you would have got that upstairs, that's a... $400 purchase, I'd say. Maybe about $400 to $405, somewhere in that range. It is one of the biggest hustles I've ever in my life seen. I've never, this is the one place. I was upstairs literally like a week ago. And I bought myself a large, a king size, because I was like, dude, I'm feeling like down. I got to ride 13 miles home. I got to have some little pick-me-up energy. So I went upstairs and I bought one king size Hershey bar.
3: Wrong.
0: They don't have the regular size, which I go tops.
3: Of course they don't.
0: Hats off.
1: What was that, like $40?
0: Y'all want to take a for real guess? Take it for real.
1: I'm thinking about 20.
0: No, be for real.
1: 22.
0: No, you're way off.
3: No, I feel like it probably is going to be like anywhere from $5 to $7.
0: Yo, my, dude, $4.75
3: for tax, one bag. Five.
0: Oh yeah, 100%. Wait, and then it told me, what was it? A hand, like a.
1: What did it give you?
0: A
1: like
0: recycling
1: two
0: fee. It, I go. I'm gonna have to recycle it, yeah. And you're charging me $2 to recycle. This is only $2.48. I'm like, whatever.
3: I'm over here like, yo, can I get these snacks without y'all trying to run my credit?
0: Oh, okay. I actually have a loan upstairs. Ooh. They have a loan department if you want to go stop by and get some snacks.
1: No, not for snacks.
3: That is a terrible way to get caught up.
0: that right there, I'll tell you, when I was in elementary, that was my first hustle. I started selling. My mom forced me to take a rolling backpack to school. And I told her I wanted just a Jan pack or anything else. And she said, no,
1: you
0: will
1: get
0: this one on wheels. That looks like I'm headed to the airport. And Aaron McClain kicked it day one, and it fell out, and all my stuff went rolling everywhere. And
1: all your snacks?
0: No, all my food. And ever since that day, I go, we're going to fill this with snacks, and we're going to turn this into a hustle.
1: Okay.
0: So I was the snack kid. Yeah, big boy Chubbs. And that's how I did. I ate a little bit of my own product here and there. We went in the hole a little bit. But, you know, that's how we learn responsibility. You got to learn to, you know, you can't be eating your own stuff and then go like, great, there goes that. There goes all that money I was going to make.
3: They should make a movie from, like, your childhood.
1: Dude. They should. That would be so. I would love to watch that.
3: It won't be
0: Chunky
3: big budget.
0: Chubbs.
3: Yeah, it won't be like big budget. It'll be like
1: we could like make a video,
3: like lower tier, like Lifetime, borderline Tubi.
0: Yeah,
1: Chunky Chubbs.
0: It'll be the complete opposite of our upstairs budget for food. So take that budget and then do the opposite, and then that's my movie.
1: Okay, here we go.
0: Like, all right, this whole movie was filmed off of a galaxy.
1: Where's Hannah at, girl?
0: Happy Monday. Let's go.

0: 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Good morning and happy Monday. Thank you for waking up with us. Please be safe today. The sun's not even out yet, and I was just seeing... I hope that wasn't right. Was that triple digits on the screen?
1: That's what I saw.
2: Yeah, that's what I saw, too. It's going to be hot, hot.
0: Okay. I'm like, I don't even know how to prepare for it. I'm like, the sun's not even up, and I'm already stressing this.
2: Stay hydrated.
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2: Northbound 75, Glenpool into Tulsa to I-44, about a 15-minute trip with no delays along the way at 96. Westbound on the BA, looking good from the Creek Turnpike to the IDL. It's 20 minutes. I'm Randy Fuller with Oklahoma's Own Traffic.
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2: Coffee in one hand, steering wheel in the

0: would say that to you?
1: 100%. And I would be like, wild. Man, that's a really good point, Grandma. Yeah, a really good point. Or I would say something like, I'm hungry. And she would say, oh, yeah, you are hungry. Well, at least you aren't hungry enough to have to eat your own hand. And I'd go,
0: Grandma?
1: That's true. I'm not hungry enough to the point where I'd start just gnawing on my hand for no reason. And I think Grandma was just trying to throw me off sometimes with just the wild statements she would make. And it worked. She did a good job at it. And I can tell you now, anyone this morning, if you're having a bad day and you're going, man, poor me, woe is me, don't worry. It could always be worse. You could be this guy in Kansas City who he forgot his Mountain Dew. Now, I'm going to give him benefit of the doubt. And I'm going to say that he is at a large concert venue and he was so thirsty, he got a bad headache, and he needed his Mountain Dew fix.
0: Okay.
1: And he went and paid his $8.50 for his Mountain Dew.
0: $8? What?
1: I'm just, okay, in my fake scenario, this is what I, okay, $18.50 for a Mountain
0: Dew.
1: That's
0: even worse.
1: And now he goes, oh, I got to do the potty dance. And now he's, you know, kicking his legs side to side, looking like he's river dancing. And you just go, oh, you got to go potty? Here, let's go. And that's when he went to the porta potty. And unfortunately, I guess he, when he walked out, he realized that he left his Mountain Dew in there. And he went back inside. And unfortunately, he became stuck inside that porta potty from that point on. Had to be rescued to get out. I don't know how you get locked inside of a porta potty.
0: I can tell you now. Go in a porta potty.
1: There used to be old imaging that said we were broadcasting live from a porta potty
2: from Broken Arrow.
1: If that was the case, I would not be in it right now. I can tell you now that I can't imagine a more foul place to just sit and be trapped. Well, that's what happened to this guy.
3: Knocked again. The man inside said he was not going to get out.
1: Why? Like intentionally or like you can't get out?
2: So he was voluntarily hanging out in there?
1: I don't know. That's where I want to know.
0: So,
1: I'm like, you got to get out. But then you go, no, if he's like, I can't get out. And you go, like, you're not getting out or like you're stuck getting, like, you know
0: that
1: what I mean?
0: That has to be the reason.
1: And you got to be more descriptive with your words.
3: He looked inside and didn't see anybody. The lid was closed. No one was in the restroom. It kind of startled them. All of a sudden, a head popped out of the toilet and he said, I'm in here.
0: Wait.
1: Hold up.
0: His head was...
1: This story was not at all what I was expecting.
2: I don't like this story.
1: I don't like this story either.
3: He told them he was retrieving a Mountain Dew bottle that he dropped in from the night before. After it was cut open, the man was able to exit the toilet. Fire department did hook up water to their truck and gave him a free shower.
0: He was stuck in a porta potty? Is that what you're telling me?
2: No. I get it now.
0: What is it? Because that's nasty and I can't. Where was he? They said his head. And they had to give him a shower?
1: Yeah. Well, there would only be one reason why before anyone touched you, they would hose you down. And if you had to use your imagination without saying it, feel free to use your own imagination. And again, this circles the wagon back to my grandma's conversation. So if you're waking up this morning and you're starting to go, oh, woe is me. I have to have a meeting today, or I have to, you know, go hang out with a certain someone I don't like, or whatever it is that you got to do, go to a job you're not happy with. You could be this man who was stuck inside of a porta potty and then was forced to be rescued out as they cut the top off of it and then hose him down with hose water.
0: How did you get in there?
2: I don't think he was stuck. This is a choice.
0: How did you get in there?
1: Have you
0: guys have used a porta potty, right?
1: No.
0: You've never?
1: Yeah. When in doubt, that's the last route. I can tell you now that, right, it's one of those things for me where I try to, I try not to.
2: Yeah.
1: Because they're not treated with a lot of respect.
0: No words.
1: A lot of the times.
0: No words.
1: Yeah, you know what? Speaking of, I think I'm done with this talk.
2: Yeah, we're good.
1: That was fun.
2: Yeah.
1: Now we're done. See, could be worse. There we go.
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0: 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Good morning and happy Monday. It is 6:39 and you won't believe why two grown-ups are suing a hospital 38 years later. This is crazy. We'll talk next.
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13: Dangerously hot today. Temperatures in the low 90s by lunchtime with highs reaching to near 100. Heat indices will climb to almost 110 in spots and a heat advisory is in effect. Stay hydrated, take breaks. Remember, never leave a child or a pet in the car. The heat will continue to intensify tomorrow with even hotter temperatures. From the Bob Mills Weather Center, I'm News on 6 meteorologist Stacia Knight.

0: Hey now, good morning. Nothing is more magical in this world than having a child. Speaking for me, I can tell you, well, you know what? The process, man, shout out to ladies.
1: Go, absolutely go, y'all.
0: That is, it's an absolutely miraculous thing that happens. And I remember how stressed out I was. And then you just start, like, you just want your baby and you want your the mother of the child to be as healthy as possible. And then once everyone is healthy and everyone's okay, and then you just want to keep everybody safe.
1: I agree with that.
0: And I know whenever we were at the hospital, they have changed so many just procedures throughout the years of the way, you know, from the way things used to be to the way they are now. And it might be because of stories like this where, man, this is so crazy. Two men are now suing a North Dakota hospital after they say that they were switched at birth.
1: What?
0: 38 years ago.
1: You said switched?
0: Switched at birth 38 years ago.
2: January 26, 1988, only Kyle and I were born in that hospital that day. It's the only time we've ever been together.
0: What?
3: My aunt Martha and I were on Ancestry.com. I had done further DNA testing on my raising mom, Evelyn Newton, that came out conclusively that, you know,
0: she was
3: biologically my brother's mom, but she didn't match with me on the platform. We kind of concluded and said, basically, look, Kyle, you were switched at birth.
0: And then you go, oh, ha ha ha, you're joking. You're not being serious about that.
1: Like, and why would people do that?
0: Well, I don't know if this was necessarily an intentional thing. The hospital is immediately coming out saying, oh, look, you can't put that on us. That's not our fault. And I go, no, I think that's definitely a safe assumption to say that that is definitely somewhere in that line your fault.
4: I mean, you had one job.
0: Regardless of if it was an intentional thing or not, a baby
1: were
0: was switched.
1: Were they twins?
0: No, they were not twins. These are born from two completely different humans at the hospital at the completely different time. Or, I mean, same day, different time. And they get sent to the nursery. As someone is in the nursery, maybe they're doing the old footprint thing. They're doing the, we got to give them a little shot on the bottom of the heel, the check for the blood. I don't know. You know, they do all the baby things. All those little baby things.
1: But you, look, what?
0: And
1: that's when
0: someone said, oh, wait, was this baby here or was this baby there? Just put it back.
1: Oh,
0: I don't know.
1: My goodness.
0: It'll be okay.
1: I'm
0: pretty sure it was that baby.
1: No.
0: And the hospital says there's no evidence the staff was responsible for the switch. Although this is wild. Shout out to their moms who also, like my weird mom, keep every single thing. My mom has an entire bag of like hair,
1: teeth.
0: Umbilical cord, which is so disgusting. I'm like, Mom, wait, what? Throw that away. That's gross. You can throw that away by now. Not going to remember me. They said 2 years have passed since the DNA tests have shattered what they thought they knew about their families. I can definitely relate to that. 23andMe and these Ancestry.com, man, it is a rude awakening for a whole lot of people.
1: And that's how you can find out your
0: family
1: history.
0: That's exactly it. I found out, no one told me, I found out at 36 years old that the guy who I thought was my father was not my dad at all. 0.0% match, to be exact. And, you know, when I ended up calling my mom and confronting her about this, she was like, well, at first it couldn't have been any other person. And then we immediately knew who it was. And it's one of those things where I go, Mom, you know, I look back and I'm still happy with the life I had and everything that happened. But sometimes it would have been nice to know. And that's kind of what this mom is saying as well. Kyle is still my son. That's never going to change anything. We are who we raised him and we told him we loved him and we do love him. But I do feel robbed of the life I should have had with my biological son. You can't go back and replace 35 years. And they have a good point.
1: I agree 1,000%.
4: I have a question.
0: Yeah.
4: Did anybody ever look at each other and be like, yo, we don't look alike?
1: I mean, you can have kids and like they not look like you.
0: The guy who I thought was my dad, he was 6'4", bald, hated music. He was not funny by any means.
4: No muscles.
0: No intelligence. I used to look at this guy genuinely and be like, I don't understand at all where it is that we connect. I'm not joking around. I didn't understand it. And then when I got the 23andMe back, it all kind of started to make sense. And I go,
1: this is why.
0: This explains why XYZ. You know what I mean? And then you
1: now
0: start
1: you
0: going
1: got me
0: down
1: like
0: that.
1: Like looking at my kids and their dad. And Look,
0: all I know is 23andMe and these at home DNA tests have made things a lot more, the truth be a lot more accessible. I've had these talks with my mom where I go, look, I would never like hold this. You know, I don't hold on to it and I'm not bitter about it. I wish I could have had the relationship. Unfortunately, my biological father's passed away.
1: Okay.
0: I hope that maybe, who knows, they can start a new relationship. And it's kind of cool to find, it is kind of cool to find out that, you know, genuinely, like for me, the guy who I thought I had no connection with, it all made sense why I had no connection. It had nothing to do with me. It had all reasons to do with a biological connection that wasn't there.
1: And this family.
0: In this family, it might be the same way where you start to go, hey, man, maybe there's a reason why I never clicked with, you know, who and who.
1: Okay.
0: Others are now coming out and, of course, talking about they've been switched at birth as well. And it's so scary to just see that. But, you know, and now with the precautions that they take, a lot of times they try not to even, they don't even take the baby out of the room unless it's for a quick test or, you know, majority of the time the baby stays in the same room with you.
1: Yeah, when you have a bit, yeah.
0: Yeah, and it's just, like I said, it's one of the biggest blessings in the entire world. But to find out that your baby was switched at birth at the hospital, I can't imagine how that must feel.
1: I literally cannot.
0: I would need $400 million in a helicopter to feel better.
1: Yep.
4: It's the helicopter you need, huh?
0: Yeah, $400 million. Yeah. Don't get me wrong. That's pretty good, too. Yeah.
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0: Well, it's time to get to that shadowy spot because that sun is definitely coming up. Good morning and happy Monday. It's 106.9 K Hits. That's an hour in the books. DJ Oreo, what do we have coming up next?
1: We've got a 1 month skate pass to Wee Street Ice Center.
0: We love it over there.
1: Yes, we do.
0: Talk about on a day like today where it's 100 degrees outside.
1: That's the place to hang out at.
0: Yeah, I like that idea. Hey, meet us there. I like that. Don't go anywhere. We got your pass next.
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6: Northbound on 75 at the long-term roadwork project at 96th and Jenks. You'll encounter just a brief delay there, but it clears up pretty quick on your way to I-44 and then on into downtown on northbound 75. I'm Randy Fuller with Oklahoma's Own Traffic.
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1: I'm taking caller number 11.
0: All right, caller number 11, 918-442-1069. Only live and local winners here. DJ Oreo, what do we have today?
2: That's right. This morning we've got 2 month-long skate passes to Wee Street Ice Center.
0: Yeah, it's not going to make much sense for Steve from Seattle to win these. These ain't gonna do you any good, but hey, they'll do you a marvelous time, especially on a day like today when it's in the hundreds. 442-1069. Get your skate

0: I've already done for the day. I'm super slacking.
1: Good for you.
0: No, I'm slacking. I'm so embarrassed.
1: Oh, man.
0: Hold on. I think my friend Oreo's choking. Hold on, Oreo, are you okay, bud?
2: Yeah, I'm just working through some things.
0: Okay, feel free. You can kill that microphone, you know. You don't have to cough directly into it.
2: No, it's all right.
3: I did one push-up.
0: You did one?
3: I did one.
0: Mm-hmm. Well, that's
3: why would you guys like
0: that's
3: that?
0: That's cute. Dude, that's cute. That's, look, whoa, gun alert. Look at you.
3: I
0: muscles,
3: did one, okay?
0: Muscles.
3: At least I tried.
0: I love it. Imagine doing one push-up and being like,
2: check this out.
0: That's it. I'm done for the day. That's all I got.
2: Your turn.
0: Brittany, no push-ups are needed for skate passes. Don't worry. We're not going to be doing that.
1: I'm good.
0: No. Nah.
3: Nah. See?
0: It's funny. We got 1 month for two. We got two passes.
2: Yes, two.
0: An entire month of skating at the Wii Street Ice Center. You are going to absolutely look like a pro, or whoever it else you choose to have a great time out there. But you do have to win them. Are you down to play a fun game with us real quick?
1: Okay.
0: Now, I heard right before we went on, you were telling Brooke, were you saying you were nervous about this? Look,
1: yes.
0: I can promise you.
1: I'm nervous about being on this radio right now.
0: You're doing a great job, everyone. Wouldn't y'all agree?
1: Okay.
3: She's doing wonderfully.
0: Sounds great. Oreo's Mr. Negative. He's going to give you about a 2 out of this.
2: I didn't even say anything.
0: I know, bro. You couldn't give her a little support over here? Our girl's nervous right now.
2: Hey, raise the roof.
0: Thank you.
3: Raise the roof. Oh, yeah.
2: I don't know.
3: It's getting hot in here. Like, what are we doing?
0: I'm so embarrassed, Brittany. He just raised the roof for you. He literally went side to side and then pushed it up.
1: Thank you. I'll take it all.
0: Oreo.
3: Okay.
0: She appreciated that. Good looking now. All right.
3: Okay.
2: I brought something new to the table.
3: Hey.
0: Keep it there. All right, here's what we're going to do. Literally one of the easiest games I think that I've ever played. It's the answer rhymes with skate. Every answer is going to rhyme with skate. Yeah, super, super simple. Yeah, it's going to be hard to mess this up. I don't think you can lose this game. Oreo, would you like to go first?
2: Nope.
0: All right,
3: I want to go first.
2: See, I knew it. I knew it. I already knew.
0: All right, go ahead. The answer's got to rhyme with skate whenever you're ready.
3: So I really like this guy, and he took me out. What did we do?
1: Is it my turn? Or?
3: Yes, your turn.
0: She's now giving
1: definitely a date.
0: I was
3: see,
0: like,
3: "See, girl, you got this."
0: As I was working it out, I go, "Okay, this one's got to be the easiest one." This one's,
1: man, I feel like I've done one push-up. Okay,
0: there we go. And you know what? Get back down because it's time for another DJ Oreo. You got one?
2: I got one.
0: All right, let's go.
2: Word rhymes with skate.
0: Ooh.
2: If I'm out fishing, what am I putting on my fishing pole?
0: That's good.
1: The bait.
0: There it is. I should make this game
3: to
0: where.
3: She's too good at this. Oreo's dancing for you. I can't.
2: Yeah, two out of two. Two out of two. Let's go.
0: He's got his. Okay. Yeah, he's.
2: I'm feeling it now. Just doing a little something.
0: Let me just tell you, you are so happy that you cannot see that dance move that he just did.
3: Here. I'm going to record you.
1: I still appreciate him.
0: Here we go. Don't worry. All right, it's my turn. When it comes to DJ Oreo.
2: Oh, no.
0: Okay, hold on now. Little muscles, bad dancing skills, really good DJ, really good friend. How's your handwriting? Okay.
2: Let's not go there.
0: Mild to mediocre handwriting.
2: Yeah, that was accurate.
0: Super nice guy. These are some blanks about Oreo.
1: Some blanks about Oreo.
0: Yeah, it rhymes with skate. He has little muscles. I have big muscles. Oreo's a bad dancer. I'm a really good dancer.
3: I'm stumped at this one.
0: I mean, honestly, it doesn't matter if you get this one because you've already won the game. But do you have any idea? I'm trying to think. Oreo, do you know?
2: I don't.
1: Great, but.
0: Oh, no, not that one. No.
2: Yes, that one.
3: No.
2: Yeah, I like that
3: great.
2: One.
3: I like great.
2: I like that one.
0: You could even go late and that would work with Oreo.
2: I'm on time occasionally.
0: I was thinking of, okay, maybe I should have just done me. I have big muscles.
2: Oh, man.
0: A cute smile. A really good dance. traits. Never mind. I was trying to say these are my traits.
3: Never mind. I didn't get that.
0: Yeah. Oreo's like, shut the gates on this guy because he's done. Yep. Congratulations. You've
3: good
0: already
3: job,
0: won.
3: Brittany.
0: I love when it comes to me having big muscles, that's the one that we go, I don't know, man. Your brain literally did not allow you to put those together. I apologize.
3: I was like, I don't know what he's talking about. Did you know Oreo?
2: I had no idea.
3: I
2: liked her answer better anyway.
0: Everyone else in the car, they knew. They were like, Trey.
1: I did put it on speaker looking at my boys like,
0: hey, boys, what's up? Where was the help in the back seat, guys?
2: Nobody helped.
0: You left us hanging, but that's okay. DJ Oreo, what do we win?
2: 2-month skate-long passes to Wee Street Ice Center.
0: Woo! Hope you have an extravagant time out there. Happy Monday.
1: I'm excited. I am.

0: 106.9 K Hits. I gotta say, you know, dating is not easy, and if you're single right now, props. I cannot imagine what it's like being out there. I can't imagine.
1: I know, like, dating, like, 15 years ago probably was, like, a really good era.
0: Look,
1: But, like, these days, ooh,
0: you're right.
1: It's tough.
0: I threw my wife, Angie, in my top eight on MySpace, and I said she was my number one, and that's
1: in
0: basically...
1: your top eight?
0: That's basically how I said, do you want to be my boo thing?
1: Okay,
0: and,
1: top eight.
0: And, yeah, she's still my number one to this day. Hey.
1: Okay, there you go.
0: So, shout out MySpace.
1: I got my boo bear, I'm not worried about anything.
0: Genuinely, you never know where you're going to end up meeting the person you're supposed to be with. And who knows, maybe some people, my grandma used to say, not everybody's meant to be with someone. Don't always look at me. And I'm like, grandma, whatever works.
1: Well, so, you guys are happy. I'm happy. Oreo's over there being Oreo.
0: And I'm always happy when you reach out to us and let us help out. So,
1: okay, let's help.
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0: We're going to try to help out next. 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
6: Looking pretty good eastbound on 412 from Sand Springs to downtown Tulsa. No delays to get your way. It's a little bit sluggish northbound on 75 through the roadwork at 96, but it clears up pretty quick to I-44. I'm Randy Fuller with Oklahoma's Own Traffic.
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0: 106.9 K-Hits. Good morning and happy Monday. Hope you're off to a marvelous start. The most watched series on Netflix in the last 4 years is... Anybody want to take a guess?
1: House of Dragons. Friends.
0: I love
1: Lord of the Rings.
0: Oh man. No, looks like Friends. No, not that one on the list.
1: Okay, well.
0: Although that is great. No, Lord of the Rings I don't think is on Netflix.
1: And I don't think it is. I think it's HBO Max.
0: Yeah. So you're zero for zero.
1: Yeah,
0: Oreo,
1: me.
0: You got any Netflix guests?
2: I feel like it's going to be some kind of reality show.
0: I forget. You don't watch current TV either. No. You're also, you just finished season. Have you finished season one of Home Improvement?
2: I just finished season, or the end of Cheers.
0: End of Cheers.
1: Cheers.
2: Oh, yeah.
0: Next is what's
2: it was
0: that?
2: Ted Danson. He was dancing.
0: What's that one movie that starts off with a helicopter and it's like all MASH?
1: MASH. MASH. That's you.
0: Yeah. You go try here. That one next, right here. That one.
2: Well, it's
0: good...
2: either MASH or I Love Lucy. I don't know.
1: I Love Lucy. That actually is really good.
2: Thank you.
1: You're welcome.
0: Okay. Whatever you got. Oh man, we're out of time.
2: Yeah, we forgot.
0: Squid Game is the number one most watched series. Or has never heard of it. Well,

0: thought the date went great? They did not. It's Blown Off with the Chubb Show on 106.9 KS.
1: Yo, what's up, Mark? How are you?
2: You know, I could be better. That's why I'm here.
3: And that's what you called us for, because we might fix it.
1: Yeah, no, we're going to fix it.
3: That's why you called us for, because we're going to fix it.
1: Yeah.
4: Thank you.
1: What's going on with Heather? How'd you guys meet? Give us the scoop.
2: Okay, yeah. So we met at a charity 5K, like started a conversation while we were waiting for the race to start. And then we talked a little after when they were like handing out water or whatever.
1: No, like were you guys running next to each other the whole time too? How cool is that?
2: Not the whole time, but there were a few moments where it was like...
1: You put the burners on?
2: Yeah.
1: I like that. Okay, I see.
2: No, it was like I may have slowed down a little to stay with her.
1: You sacrificed your time so that way you could spend time with Heather? Wow.
4: How smart.
1: I hope you weren't on a racing team. No, I'm just kidding.
2: No, I mean, it was a charity. It was a charity thing.
1: Okay, good.
4: So they were just there for fun, right?
1: Well, and for charity. But yeah, essentially, have we asked Heather when the next charity run's going to be?
4: Yeah.
2: No, I mean, so we went on a date after that.
1: Oh.
3: Okay, so, you've hung out again. You just haven't heard back from this time of hanging out.
2: The meet cute was the 5K, and then we went to a sushi place she recommended after that. Laughed the whole night. Found out we both grew up in, like, neighboring towns, like, super close to each other.
4: That's so cute. We
2: shut the restaurant down. We stayed until they closed.
1: No arguments with the staff, nothing crazy.
2: Oh, no.
1: Okay. Well, what we can do, we'll get Heather on the phone, try to figure out what's going on, and see if we can set you up on another date.
2: That would be amazing.
3: I feel like we don't really have to do a whole lot. I think maybe she just forgot.
4: It sounds like the perfect date. I think this is going to be good.
1: Don't jinx it.
3: Okay, we're not going to jinx it.
1: Okay, you guys just did, though. 12 seconds before.
4: No, this is going to work itself out.
3: You always say I'm negative Nancy. I'm trying to be Captain Positive.
1: Okay.
5: Hello.
1: Oh, hi, good morning. Is this Heather?
5: Who's this?
1: Hi, beautiful. My name is Chubbs.
4: I'm Brooke.
3: This is Oreo.
1: And we are calling you from 106.9 K-Hits. You are live on the radio.
5: Oh, wow. Thank you.
1: No.
4: Yes, ma'am. You go, girl.
1: Thank you. You are more than welcome to hang up anytime you want. Although we hope you don't. We do have good news and a gift card for you if you're interested.
5: I love gift cards.
1: True. Who doesn't?
5: I love gift cards.
4: I know,
5: Thank
4: right?
5: Thank you. Yeah.
1: And there's no catch to it. So the best part is you just got to go on another date with a friend of ours who you've already met. And we're not like setting you up with a stranger.
4: Yeah, it's the handsome Mark.
5: That would be amazing. Yeah, that would be wonderful.
1: Perfect.
4: You would love to go out with Mark?
5: Oh, no, wait, Mark?
4: Yeah, yes. Mark, our guy, our friend, our bestie.
1: Well, go ahead, ruin it. Say what happened on the date, the reason you never want to talk to him or see from him again, or
3: right.
1: You want to chat.
4: Yeah.
3: Just tell the truth.
1: Go ahead, ruin it.
5: Yeah, no, I mean, I'm okay, thanks.
4: What?
5: I don't need to go on another date.
1: No, what happened? Something obviously happened, right?
5: I wasn't really sure how to bring it up, but I had gone to the bathroom, my purse spilled out while I was there, mm-hmm. and when I got home, I noticed there was something missing from my purse.
4: Don't tell me Mark is a thief.
1: You think Mark stole something out of your purse?
5: Well, I had a $20 bill when I got there folded, and I did not have it when I got home.
2: Oh my God, I thought it was mine. I really did. I thought it was mine.
1: I was about to say, there ain't no way he stole 20 bucks, and now here he is. Mark, you stole her Andrew Jackson?
3: Yeah, come on, Mark. What you doing over there?
1: Savage.
2: I didn't realize it was her.
1: You pickpocketed her purse. No, dude, we were over here sending out all our good vibes, and you robbed her on the date.
4: You literally could have put that back in her purse.
2: Look, so I got like up from the table to help pick up the stuff off the ground that
1: fell out of her
2: purse when she was in the bathroom.
4: Chubbs, don't encourage.
1: Yeah, like finders keepers is what you're saying.
2: I had some cash in my pocket, and I thought it had fallen out of my pocket when I leaned down. It was, like, under the table and not with the other stuff. So I was like, oh, that must have been mine.
1: Here.
3: Let me ask you this, Mark. Do you have $20 on you right now?
1: No, I got $250 right here.
3: Well, I just figured he'd just give her the $20 back. Then we give him the gift card, and everybody's cool, right? It's just a mistake.
4: I understand mistakes happen.
1: Heather, you think he intentionally stole this with the idea of getting $20 richer after a date with you?
3: I don't think Mark's a pickpocket.
1: I don't think so either. Just a misunderstanding.
5: Maybe I should have asked instead of just assuming.
1: Assuming, yes. You know what they say about that. So here, don't even worry about it. Mark's not worried.
2: Like, I should have followed up about the money. I was so focused on the day, it didn't seem like a big deal.
1: Wow, he's saying that you matter more than money. Wow, what a compliment.
3: Wow.
1: Let's set up another date. What do you say? Wow.
3: Yeah.
1: Wow.
2: I would absolutely go on another date.
1: We know you will, but it's Heather.
2: Well, okay. All right.
5: I mean, that's very sweet. I appreciate it.
1: No.
5: But I'm going to go with a no thank you.
1: Are you serious?
4: He's going to give you your $20 back.
5: No, it's not the money. It's not the money. It's me, because I was ready to just assume the worst.
1: Mark doesn't care.
5: Of having a conversation.
1: Heather.
5: And
1: hey, watch this. Mark, do you forgive her?
2: Of course. What? For what? Yes, you didn't do anything wrong.
1: See, he could care less. Heather, go on another date. Don't let this eat you up. Yeah? Deal? Well, y'all meet up this weekend.
4: You guys had a great time. I mean, I'm just saying.
1: Or what? You want to go on tomorrow? Here, y'all pick.
3: Well, you put that on the fast track.
1: Here, Heather, he sounds like a nice guy. I don't want this misunderstanding to mess you guys up. All in favor, say aye.
5: Aye.
1: You said it. Okay. I can't wait to set you up.
4: He said it.
1: Heather, Mark's going to send you a text. Y'all figure out the details. We'll get him the gift card, and we wish you nothing but the best.
5: Okay,
3: and zip up your pockets.
1: Yeah, as I say, Mark, don't take nothing else this time, okay?
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0: 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Wouldn't you agree, guys?
1: You definitely. Me?
0: I love that Oreo's like, I don't know. Okay, well, I'll tell you guys what a great friend I am, and Oreo may not agree. We'll talk about it next.
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2: 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He doesn't like sports and he drinks White Claws. I thought that's why I didn't like him.
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10: Dangerously hot today. Temperatures in the low 90s by lunchtime with highs reaching to near 100. Heat indices will climb to almost 110 in spots and a heat advisory is in effect. Stay hydrated, take breaks. Remember, never leave a child or a pet in the car. The heat will continue to intensify tomorrow with even hotter temperatures. From the Bob Mills Weather Center, I'm News on 6 meteorologist Stacia Knight.

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1: Show. Just would like to give a little shout out to my friend Brian. Thank you for trusting me to come over, and I hope he had a great vacation, man. Sent a lot of

0: wanted to come over to his house and let his dogs out.
1: And what did you do?
0: I said, absolutely no problem, because I'm a great friend. No problem, buddy. I don't even need money.
1: Outside of that, what did you do?
0: I show up to his house, and first day I'm letting the dogs out, I go, hey. And, you know, he already showed me where everything was, like all their food, all, you know, everyone's kennel, all the stuff. So I knew the routine. And so we get there, and I'm letting them out, and I'm just kind of looking around, and I can't lie. I was like, okay, all right, just don't, whatever, it is no big deal. Just pay, don't worry about it. The floors.
1: It's the dogs.
0: The floors were a little dirty, but it's fine.
1: The dogs.
0: I come back in 6 hours after, you know, let the dogs out again, and the amount of hair that has gathered up on the floor from the last time I was there was insane. So I go, I can't do this again. I didn't know. I didn't want to go snooping through the house and start like looking for his vacuum and all these things. So I came back the next day, and when I showed up early in the morning to let the dogs out, when I let the dogs out to go potty, I 100% vacuumed his entire, basically everywhere that didn't have a door that you had to open. So basically all like the common area, all the area where the dogs are. Dude, I brought
1: kitchen,
0: my Dyson.
1: Room.
0: And shout
1: you
0: out.
1: You brought
2: Wait,
1: your Dyson?
0: I 100%
2: did. Wait, you have a Dyson?
0: I do. Shout out Dyson. I'm not joking around. The best investment I've ever made was that Dyson. And no, this is not a paid ad. But,
1: and you brought it, and you 100%. Came to their house and vacuumed
0: I
1: their home.
0: Like a mobile house cleaner. I assure you.
2: You kind of were.
0: Dude.
1: And you did that on purpose?
0: I did it because I couldn't go back again and look at the floors and imagine these poor dogs sitting there running around and then sneezing up all day. The first sneeze, I go, oh, that's because all this dog. I was like, man, these dogs shed a ton. I even told Brian, I was like, man. Is this like a normal thing?
1: Maybe they handle it on their own normally.
0: He goes, wait, you vacuumed up my house? I go, not only vacuumed, I got about 4.5 pounds of dog hair. So the question is 918-442-1069. If someone is house sitting for you and then they vacuum 4 pounds of dog hair for
1: four
0: you.
1: 4 pounds? That's a lot of dog hair.
0: Are you secretly offended or are you unbelievably appreciative? Because my AI lies to me all the time. And I'm afraid that's what might be happening again here.
1: I'm appreciative.
0: You're appreciative? Oreo is unappreciative of it. He tells me that that's a, you said what? That's a weird thing to do?
2: I mean, just a little bit, because I mean, I get the gesture of it and like where it's coming from, yeah. but you know, depending nice. On the person, they might be kind of offended. Like you thought my place was dirty. Like, you know.
0: And I mean, I'm gone. The one thing too, I was hoping that like, I love nothing more than showing up in the morning or showing up to a clean house and then you wake up.
1: And, it feels better.
0: Coming back from vacation, because if you've gone on vacation, you know that last minute frantic, like, oh, do I have everything? Stuff's all over the place. You come back and the house is all, like, kind of chaotic.
1: Yeah.
0: And you're like, oh, great, now I got to clean, unpack, do all the things. So if the house is, like, already clean, you know, again, my AI likes to lie to me a lot. And I asked if it made me weird. And it said, not only is it not weird, what you've done makes you a new level of friend. And I go, well, thank you, AI. And again, my AI lies a lot to me, so there could be a little bit of that.
2: Why is it lying to you? Like, why?
0: Well, I don't think she is lying to me. I think she's telling me I'm a great... and then, you know what's funny about it is then this is the problem with my AI is then it starts to go into, well, here's where you could be wrong. It said, if you house it, were you really asked to vacuum any pet hair? And I go, okay, no, I was not asked to vacuum pet hair. Was he secretly offended? There's maybe a chance of it. I wasn't trying to do that.
1: Okay.
2: Too late for that.
0: It's definitely too late. What am I going to do? Get all the dog hair back out and sprinkle it all over the floor?
1: No, like, no. They should be thankful that you, at 4 pounds of dog hair,
0: I may
1: that's
0: be over
1: a lot.
0: The top with 4 pounds, but I do know I emptied my bucket twice. And I had a big Dyson, you know, animal, whatever it is.
1: The animal edition?
0: Yeah, I got it. Shout out. Yeah, I know what's up.
1: Yeah.
0: Yeah, I'm not getting tangled up and dealing with that all day. No, and I knew I needed the beast. I had to bring out the big guns. And I'm not kidding around. You have no idea how happy I was to empty out that trash and look
1: so
0: at how much hair.
1: Joy?
0: Oh, the amount of joy. I was like, oh, I brought all my attachments and everything. K-Hits, good morning. You're on the air. Would you be offended if someone secretly vacuumed your house? Well, I guess not secretly.
2: I think it's pretty known.
0: Yeah, it's very clear.
1: And you're
3: no, I would not be offended at all. I would actually be so happy. My father-in-law does that for us when we're on vacation.
0: Great.
3: And I have a golden retriever. And when we get back, there's hair everywhere.
0: Oh, yeah.
3: We can't even unpack until I vacuum. So,
0: see,
3: no,
0: you
3: I
0: know what I'm saying? Ah, okay, good. And would you be offended if they used your vacuum at all, or not even? You wouldn't even care about that.
3: Oh no, not at all. I yeah. would never get
0: see that.
3: If
0: that's the only
1: Chubbs. You need to go to her house then.
0: Or he would try to be petty. He goes, "Did you?" I hope you, I'm sorry, we just ran out of time. Your phone is breaking up. Thank you for the call. Your father-in-law is doing a really, really, really good job. Oreo was like, are you going to pay them back with the electricity that you use?
2: I'm thinking of numbers, because like if I'm out of town, I know what my efficiency is supposed to be. And if you're plugging things in and doing that, plus I got to look at my cameras and see you doing this. Yeah, we using too many kilowatts.
1: You've been in my house. You,
2: I let you in my house.
0: You complain to me about kilowatts. I'm going to.
2: You better cut that alarm clock off. Nobody's using it.
0: You better leave me alone.
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0: Toronto 106.9 K Hits. Good morning and happy Monday. That's another hour in the books. DJ Oreo, we got match one coming up. What can we win this week?
1: That's right. Coming up for match one this week, we've got tickets to the Tulsa Drillers versus Northwest Arkansas. That game's coming up.
2: All right. And I got five questions that you probably don't want to know.
0: Yeah, you're going to want to know these questions. Don't go anywhere. It's coming up next.
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5: Northbound on 75, there is the road work at 96th and Jinx, and up ahead, more road work at the I-44/75 interchange. Westbound on the Creek Turnpike is reduced to one lane after 129th at Broken Arrow. I'm Randy Fuller with Oklahoma Zone Traffic.
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0: wants to play match one with us, all you got to do is just call 918-442-1069. Looking for caller number.
1: I'm taking caller number 10.
0: All right, caller number 10. You're going to be winning what, DJ Oreo?
2: We've got a family four-pack of tickets to the Tulsa Drillers game against Northwest Arkansas. That'll also be a News on 6 K-Hits Friday night fireworks night.
1: Hey,
0: that
1: fireworks.
0: Is a spectacular way to kick the weekend off. So we would love to go ahead. Let's kick this Monday off the right way
2: Let's
0: by making you a winner. 918-442-1069. All you got to do is match one just after Taylor Swift. Good luck. I had a

0: go.
1: It's the greatest.
2: It is the greatest.
1: Come on, you got this.
2: We got this.
0: Hey.
2: Oh.
1: Good morning. It is officially time for us to play match one. I just would like to give a little quick thank you, a little show of appreciation, a little tilt of the hat to my vocal coach, Phil Collins, or as he told me to call him, PC. So thank you.
2: PC?
1: PC taught me a lot, but you know what? He didn't teach me anything about match one. I've taught him everything. Let's go ahead and find out today.
3: What a trade-off.
1: Who we're playing with. Good morning, Tiffany. How are you, beautiful?
4: Doing good. How are y'all?
1: Hold on. Is this the same Tiffany from the PCVC?
3: Probably not.
1: The Phil Collins vocal coach?
3: Let's find out.
1: It is. I can hear it right now. Wait.
2: Nah.
1: Watch. No. She'll know. She knows.
4: It's not.
1: Oh, what? Tiffany. Oh, man, small world. All right. Well, never mind. Sorry, Tiffany.
3: Yeah, she's being honest.
1: At least
2: she told the truth.
1: Yep. You got to be. You don't have to. You can.
3: She kept it real.
1: The credibility of this show is like zero. So don't worry about it. We just have fun around here. Although I will say, you know, I am a three sport athlete. I don't like to brag on myself, but
3: as
1: yes,
3: bragging on yourself.
1: I'm signed to the Tulsa Drillers because I have big muscles and I'm really good at sports, is what they said.
2: And how many push ups do you do a day?
1: 1,000 a day.
3: None
2: okay,
3: of them.
2: See.
1: It's getting impressive. Or you as a hater. And now all we got to do, Tiffany, you know how match one works?
4: Yes.
1: Okay, because today, Oreo, we got tickets to my home team, right?
3: Your home team, right. You're not going to suit up or play,
1: no,
3: so don't get excited about
1: either.
3: This. But The real players, the Tulsa Drillers, will take on Northwest Arkansas.
1: Yeah, Coach already told me, get that out of my head.
3: Yeah.
1: I already asked him. I go, hey, Coach, will this be the game? I have family coming in. And he almost answered it quicker than Oreo, which was kind of impressive.
3: I think he's been down this road a couple times with you. So he
1: has. Coach knows I'm almost, you know, it's almost my game day. I'll wait to get on the field, though. We'll see what's happening. Tiffany, now all we got to do is find out exactly who it is you got to match one with today in order to win.
5: Hey, this is Brooke with 106.9 K-Hits, and I'm here with my stranger on the street. Tell me your name.
6: Arthur.
5: Hi, Arthur. Tell me something fun about you.
6: I play video games all day.
5: What's your favorite video game?
6: Rocky League.
5: Okay. All right, I hear you. My son likes that, too. Do you want to play match one with me?
6: Sure.
5: Let's do this.
1: All right, we're going to ask you the exact same questions. All you got to do is just match one. Brooke, whenever you're ready.
2: What's the one thing you have before bed?
4: A drink of water?
1: Yeah, okay. That works.
2: Do you eat fast or slow?
1: And you've definitely put a question mark at that drink of water. Drink water? Question mark? I was like, no, I'm going to put an exclamation. You do. And what was your question? I'm sorry.
2: Do you eat fast or slow?
4: Slow.
2: Are porcupines pokey?
1: That's safe.
4: Yes.
1: That'd be safe to assume.
2: Is yellow a lucky color?
4: Maybe.
1: Maybe. Okay.
2: Okay. Well,
1: maybe more, leaning more towards yes or more towards no.
4: Yeah.
1: Maybe yes. Okay. Perfect. I like that. Okay. And then number five.
2: What sound does a donkey make?
1: That's a gimme there.
4: Hee-hoo.
1: First off,
2: that was so cute.
1: I think you're joking with me. I think this is the Tiffany from the vocal classes because you got it's just a beautiful pitch. Let's find out
2: her
1: now.
2: Hee-haw was so cute.
1: It was on key. It sounded great. Let's find out if you're also going to be matching one in order to win. Fingers crossed.
2: What's the one thing you have before bed?
6: A snack.
2: You like a snack before bed?
6: Yeah.
2: Okay. Do you eat fast or slow?
6: Fast.
2: Okay. Are porcupines pokey?
6: Yeah.
2: Okay.
1: There we
2: go. Is yellow a lucky color?
6: Sure.
2: What sound does a donkey make?
6: Hee-haw.
1: First off, not as cute, but it doesn't matter. It's okay. Congratulations, Tiffany. You've absolutely done it. Home run. Oreo, what do we win here?
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1: I'm still either waiting to get on the pitch and the coach keeps telling me it's not called that. He's like, that's in soccer. And I go, oh, yeah, I can't wait to get out in the dugout. And he goes, that's where you sit. And I go, oh, I can't wait to get out on the field. So maybe that I'll finally get it right
2: maybe
1: here.
2: Maybe in the field?
3: Maybe don't even come to the game.
1: No, coach wants
2: you to sit down.
1: I can't be
2: down.
1: A no-call, no-show. 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
2: He wants you to sit down.
1: July 31st. Let's go, Drillers.
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0: 106.9 K Hits. It's 8:22 on this beautiful Monday. The sun is up, and boy, oh boy, it's going to be a hot one today.
1: Man.
0: And what is going on in the world? Don't worry, we got three things that you really need to know. And, bro, you got one thing that we really don't need
1: to
0: know.
1: I really do.
0: Don't go anywhere. Just after these words.
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2: Warning, elevated heart rates may occur.
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5: Starting at 121st on northbound 75, traffic squeezing through the lane restrictions at the roadwork at 96 in Jenks. Westbound on the BA, 20 minutes now from the Creek Turnpike into the IDL downtown Tulsa. I'm Randy Fuller with Oklahoma's Own Traffic.
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12: 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Brooke's got the sanity. And Chubbs, well, he's the one that makes management nervous. It's the

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2: Monday, July 20th. Thank you for waking up with us. It is nearly 8:31 on this beautiful, beautiful day. Although, I can't lie, it is going to be miserably hot out. So, I better...
3: Everybody better hydrate.
2: Genuinely cool it on that word, beautiful. With that said, yeah, please hydrate, stay cool. You guys ready to dive into the three things that you need to know for today?
3: Yes.
2: And Brooke will have one thing you don't need to know.
3: Yeah, I got one.
0: Number three.
2: Olé, olé, olé, olé. FIFA World Cup came to an end yesterday as Spain won the World Cup over Argentina. Spoiler alert, sorry.
3: Spain won.
2: Argentina and Messi were defeated. It took them 90-something minutes to even get a shot off.
3: Man.
2: The final score was 1-0. I got to say, it was a splendid, spectacular World Cup. Went into extra time. Argentina reminds me a lot of, a honey badger. They will not go down. They regardless, they got 10 players. The goalkeeper has 9 fingers. One of his fingers are broken. And they still find a way to make it interesting. But, man, it really was. Yesterday at halftime, Madonna, BTS, Justin Bieber, Shakira, they performed for the halftime show. I thought it was nicely done. It was kind of wild. Madonna only appeared live on screen for, does anybody want to guess how long?
3: 1 minute.
2: 13 seconds.
3: Oh.
2: She was on Madonna for 13 seconds. She did have a pre-recorded performance that had, it was in a parking garage that then led to her walking out into the tunnel, which showed her then live. But then goes into Bieber. He really, they're saying, was the only artist who performed live.
3: I saw Shakira. She was shaking it.
2: She was shaking it up. Oreo, did you get a chance to watch any of this?
4: I miss this.
2: Man, you missed
3: it. Shakira was getting it. Those hips don't lie.
2: She really was. She also, I was her old choreographer for that. So
3: were you?
2: I know. But listen to Bieber, man. He sounded great when he did 100% live. He definitely brought a slower down vibe, that's for sure. But I will say him live, he's got a great voice.
3: He's an artist.
2: No, I know a lot of artists who don't sound like this.
3: Hey, baby.
2: Just him with an acoustic guitar.
5: And we don't have to go to Mississippi.
2: Woo! Sounds beautiful.
5: I bring the river to your side.
3: That puts the biggest smile on my face.
5: And maybe
3: Yeah,
2: baby. It was interesting for a halftime show, but it was kind of cool to see it, you know, slow down him in the middle, and you can hear the wind.
3: Because he's an artist.
5: But my words just wouldn't do. So I sing, hallelujah, hallelujah, baby.
3: Hallelujah, baby.
2: So, yeah.
3: I'm just saying, I'm with it.
2: I'm not going to lie.
3: I'm with it.
2: He did, he got up there, and then they go into the Shakira song next. And then it just stops with Bieber doing his slow down. And I was like, maybe we could have ended it like that. But it was a marvelous job. I really enjoyed it. And it's kind of interesting. Did you know that for winning the World Cup, Spain gets $50 million?
4: Really?
3: Spain, yeah. As a country?
2: Yeah. Argentina gets $33 million for second place. England gets $29 million for coming in third.
3: Just to be on the team?
2: Just for the country does.
4: Yeah.
2: Yeah.
4: Depending on where you placed in the tournament.
2: Exactly.
4: Yeah.
2: Yeah. It's kind of wild to see that, where I go, that's kind of cool, man. But, hey, I enjoyed the World Cup. It's all done now. So if you don't know anything about it, now you know Spain won the World Cup and Bieber sang. There you go. Now you know.
0: Number one.
2: Oh, man, I skipped one. My bad.
0: Number two.
2: My bad. I hit the wrong button on that, Oreo. Accidents happen sometimes. Jelly Roll and Bunny XL, they have finalized their divorce. It is officially settled. And now, I guess they can get remarried if they're ready for it. The exact details are confidential. Some of the items that they are splitting include an aircraft.
3: That's the quickest divorce I've ever heard of.
2: Where we have to split an aircraft? I don't know about you, but it just goes to show you, I don't think that they're worried about the financial side of it. Yeah, he's Jelly Roll will also pay Bunny a one-time lump sum, and there won't be any alimony claims to fight over in court. The amount is confidential, so I hope that they find peace and happiness in whatever they choose to do next. And yeah, we're
3: and
2: wishing
3: that's
2: them.
3: Their business. Absolutely. And I don't want to be in it.
2: Yeah, have fun. Yeah, divorce is I don't want nothing to do with this talk.
0: Number one.
2: And Travis Scott, back in trouble again. Him and his crew allegedly got into a bottle-throwing fight at an ultra-exclusive private club. Zero bond on Saturday night. Travis was watching 50 Cent perform. He is just, 50 Cent finds a way to stir up trouble everywhere
3: he goes. You said bottles? Bottles?
2: Yeah, they were throwing bottles. I was in I lived in San Antonio. I remember Chris Brown was at some nightclub that we were broadcasting live at. And he ended up throwing bottles and then ended up shattering. And a piece of that glass hit Tony Parker, the basketball player, in the face.
3: Oh,
2: and,
3: my
2: in
3: goodness.
2: His eye. And that ended up, I was like, man, this is some wild stuff. You got to always be careful. They're saying that, apparently it got a little too wild. He approached, so Travis was watching 50 Cent. Whenever they're saying that he thought another guest was filming him, he approached the other guest, and that's when things got ugly. Bottles started flying. It's not clear if Travis himself started throwing bottles or if someone in his crew did, but
3: do you think
2: way,
3: Travis Kelce would do
2: no,
3: that?
2: No, not Kelce. Travis Scott.
3: Travis Scott. I'm sorry.
2: I do not think Travis Kelce would ever do that.
3: That's why I was like,
2: he
3: what?
2: Is not getting caught up.
4: I think he's currently busy.
2: Travis Scott?
3: Okay.
2: Yes, I do see throwing bottles at a club.
4: So the new Odyssey movie, I think he was in that movie.
3: Is he in it?
4: Yeah. I don't think for very long.
2: Maybe someone said, hey, you ruined the Odyssey movie, bro.
4: I mean, the movie premiered and you're already in trouble.
2: He said, I'm going to throw a bottle at you.
3: Can't
2: do that. Bad idea, but we'll see what comes from that. Probably nothing. those are the three things that you really need to know. Brooke, you have one thing that we don't need to know?
3: Yes.
2: What do you got?
3: Did you guys know that penguins propose to their mates with pebbles? They give them pebbles like will
2: rocks.
3: You be my babe?
2: Hey, like rocks. Hey. Stole a few things from us. Yeah, like diamonds. Yeah.

0: Man, I'd be a good backup singer. 106.9 K-Hits. You probably couldn't even tell I was singing for like 2 minutes of that song. You know, no big deal.
1: I mean, you know, like, he has himself, like, during the whole video, and he has, like, five of himself.
0: Oh.
1: You totally could be in it.
0: Look at that. He's like, no, actually, I don't need you at all. I could just do me times five.
1: It'll be just as good.
2: Yeah.
1: I mean, go you.
0: Well, there goes that one job I thought that I was going to have. Just like, you know, all of our friends up here at work, I know that they are real disappointed. Everyone was just heartbroken whenever they were like, please, Chubbs, please join our softball team at work that we have going on. And I'm like, I can't join the softball team, guys. I'm already signed to the Drillers.
1: Listen, I can't get hit by a ball. It can't happen.
0: You need to listen, because what I found out is going on between this team is greatness. We got to talk about it next.
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21: Dangerously hot today. Temperatures in the low 90s by lunchtime with highs reaching to near 100. Heat indices will climb to almost 110 in spots, and a heat advisory is in effect. Stay hydrated, take breaks. Remember, never leave a child or a pet in the car. The heat will continue to intensify tomorrow with even hotter temperatures. From the Bob Mills Weather Center, I'm News on 6 meteorologist Stacia Knight.

0: Good morning. Thank you for waking up with us. I'm still like, you know, I just want to apologize to some of my coworkers here at Griffin because they asked me to sign up and play for our softball work team that we have going on up here. And
1: I don't think I ever heard anything about it. And I'm ex-softball.
0: Gotta check your emails. They literally were recruiting everywhere. They came around personally. They were like asking. And
1: do they have jerseys?
0: I have no idea because all I know is the other day I kind of forgot about it because I'm signed to the Drillers.
1: You're signed to a lot of things. So, like, I know you're busy.
0: Three sport athlete. Thank you.
1: Yeah, I know you're busy.
0: I can't keep track of a whole other league. So all I know is I went upstairs to go meet with our friend McKenzie. And let me tell you what, if we're worried why the team is down, look to McKenzie. Because McKenzie is the reason I go upstairs and I go to ask her just like a work question. And as I go up there, she's talking to, you know, other people, I guess, who are on the team at work.
1: Okay.
0: And as they're up there, she's literally like, yo, we're the worst. Like, we are so bad.
1: Well,
0: like,
1: were they having fun at least?
0: That's what I started to even go. I go, well, hey, I wonder why we're so bad with all this negativity running around here. And she's like, you don't understand. We're bad. Like, we can't even, like, hit a ball. Only, like, one person on the team, maybe two people on the team are good.
1: Well, it is hot
0: outside.
1: She's
0: like, people beat up. Like, it's crazy. She's like, we're playing just people who are, like, really good. Like, it seems like all they do is just practice. And I'm like,
1: oh, you got a practice squad?
0: Well, then I'm like, well, I wonder, you know, if I had was filled with the room was filled with your negativity, McKenzie, maybe we'd be doing a lot better, you know? We could do a little better if it wasn't all. So, and then she starts diving into the games and who does what. And then I can tell AB.
1: How many games? Wait.
0: I have no clue. Oreo, I have to admit, what is this look that you have on your face?
2: Nah, you done? You done? Is that it?
0: Hold on, is this, what's up with you? What's up?
2: I'm just laughing because, like, I'm on the team.
0: No, you are not. You're on the softball team?
2: Yeah, and I'm laughing because I feel bad because, like, AB talked to me about it a couple weeks ago, and I was like, yo, get me on this team. Like, yes. I really had ambitions to, like, yes, show out. I missed the last game couple weeks ago.
1: We know
2: and
1: you.
2: And now that you're talking about
0: have
2: this.
0: Have you been to one game?
2: I just now realized I missed yesterday's game, too.
0: Hold up.
1: Wait, you're on the team and you haven't showed up?
2: I haven't even suited up. I was like, oh, man, we're going down this road.
0: Wow, yeah. How relatable are you, huh? You can relate to me now not getting on the field with the Drillers.
2: Well, I'll say this. My stats are 0.00,
0: Hold on.
1: So I mean, that's not bad.
0: Have you been to a practice? Do you have jerseys?
2: I don't know. I've yet to show
1: up.
2: I was told that
1: up.
2: We did, but you got to show up. You got to participate to get close.
0: If this ain't classic Oreo.
1: Okay.
0: First
1: not
0: off,
1: showing up for
0: I'm
1: not
0: over
2: it
0: here.
2: It is classic Oreo because I said, hey, I'm going to be there.
0: Oreo's the
1: and
0: reason.
1: Didn't show up.
0: Oreo's half the reason why the team's so down.
2: We don't know because we I've been playing.
0: I do know. It's because
1: when's
0: people don't show
1: game?
0: Up.
2: I honestly,
1: when's the
2: I
1: next
2: don't
1: game?
2: Know. I would assume maybe this Sunday. I don't know.
0: I think they're doing it every Sunday is
2: I think
0: what it looks
2: so because I missed the last two. Hopefully I'm still on the team.
0: Did you?
1: I don't know. They probably kicked you out.
2: Well, I don't know. Let's not talk like that.
0: Did you maybe tell them that Sundays don't work for you? If that was...
2: Well, what's crazy is it did work out because I was like, I'm always usually off on Sunday. So I was like, I got plenty of time.
1: But you didn't show up for two Sundays?
2: Nah, now I'm looking at it. I ate Sonic and watched TV.
0: You got your plan. See, this is why... See, if I was on the team, I'd be pulling the roster. I'd be calling everyone. I'd be like, what do you do today? You had Sonic and you're on the couch.
1: Yeah.
0: While we're over here battling in the trenches.
2: I will say
0: like,
2: this.
0: We're over here battling it out.
2: The previous game I missed, AB was like, hey, you missed this game. And I was like, yo, I will be there for the next
0: the
2: one.
0: Next
2: and
0: one
2: the next
0: count
2: one
0: on
2: happened.
0: Me.
2: Nobody told me. Nobody missed me. Nobody. So, you know.
1: Well, they lost.
0: I think
1: and you weren't there.
2: I don't know what happened.
0: Morale's at an all-time low, I think, is what's going on.
2: Did you find
0: on.
2: Out that?
0: Yeah, it's another L. Oh, there ain't no way they took a win on this one. Because I'm telling you now.
1: It was hot, though. I'm not going to lie.
2: Well, don't worry, team. I'm on the way.
0: The Griffin softball team.
1: You.
0: Apparently, we're really good at media. We're real bad at softball. Let me tell you what. If you are in the same softball league and you want to have a homecoming game or you want to invite all your, like, family and friends or maybe there's, like, a girl or a guy you're talking to and you're trying to impress them, bring them out to the Griffin softball team.
1: I don't know
0: because
1: if I'd bring,
0: you can put up numbers on this team from what I'm hearing. Literally, they said they have one person on the team who hits, and they're like, he's in IT. They're like, man, he apparently played college baseball. They're like,
1: oh,
0: he's
1: nice.
0: Our only hope to ever even hit the ball.
2: Well, they haven't seen me yet.
0: Well, but they you won't don't, either.
1: They, yeah, they won't, like, when Oreo. Are you going to show up?
0: He won't. That's about the funniest thing. I did not know you were on the team. Man.
2: I did not know we were going to have this conversation
0: man,
2: either.
0: Oh,
2: so
0: man. I know. Like I said.
2: That's why I was trying to stay quiet.
0: Yeah, like I have it written down over here that I said just team turmoil.
2: Yeah.
0: Yeah, you have no idea. I had no clue that the turmoil was so
2: apparently
0: close
2: apparently the turmoil
0: to me.
2: I'm creating. Yeah, by not showing up. Oh, well. You know.
0: Oh, yeah, don't act like you're super athletic and you're going to save the team.
2: I mean, you know okay? me. You ate. Hey, look. You
1: nah,
2: know me.
1: Didn't you break your ankles in basketball this past season? Like,
0: hey, we don't talk about injuries. We don't. Yeah. A lot of us get hurt.
2: Man,
0: you know?
2: I'm out here paper ankles and all.
1: Paper ankles, and then what are you,
0: look,
1: Chubbs?
0: The other day,
1: like,
0: I was playing with my son. We
1: you can't even be on the drillers
0: kicking
1: team.
0: The ball, and I hurt myself. And yeah. I go, well, maybe let's sit down for the day. So
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1: I'm not even trying.
2: Hey, I haven't even stood up yet.
0: Let's just call it a season.
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6: Starting at 121st on northbound 75, traffic squeezing through the lane restrictions at the road work at 96th in Jenks. Westbound on the BA, 20 minutes now from the Creek Turnpike into the IDL downtown Tulsa. I'm Randy Fuller with Oklahoma's own traffic.
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1: 106.9K. It's Oreo. You got to finish it. You're going to get in a lot of trouble. Bolf ain't going to be happy to hear about that.
2: Well, Bolf.
3: Y'all better get y'all's lives together.
1: Ooh. You know what Oreo's trying to do? He's trying to set this up. Oreo, were you watching Fanatics Fest this weekend? Is that what's got you going on right now?
2: That was wild.
1: I knew it. Yo, Tom Brady smacks Logan Paul on stage at Fanatics Fest.
3: Can you imagine being smacked in the face, though?
1: By the one and only GOAT of them all, yeah. Tom Brady at that.
2: And I don't think it was staged.
1: I don't think so either.
2: It felt real.
1: That slap looked very disrespectful.
3: We don't do that.
1: Either way, they didn't practice that, for sure. But hey, it's Sabrina Carpenter. There we go, on the news.

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2: Conor McGregor reveals the injury that ended his UFC fight. Brooke, did you watch any of this?
1: Nope.
2: You didn't watch the fight at all?
1: Nope.
2: Oreo, did you see this?
3: What are you talking about, all 22 seconds of it?
2: Yeah, it's...

0: 106.9 K-Hits. I'm just over here giggling at this story. Shout out Napoleon Dynamite. Do you guys remember that movie?
1: Yeah, we do.
0: You remember the most, like, classic scene at the end when Napoleon is, like...
1: dances on stage just, and, like, he's getting it, grooving.
0: The most epic dance scene of all time. I'm sorry. Step aside. What was that? Dirty Dancing? Yeah, sorry. I don't want to see that. I want to see Napoleon Dynamite. Nah. But here's what's wild. He said that iconic dance scene, he said he was so nervous for it that he freestyled the entire thing. They kicked everyone out of the room. He was shooting the first scene. He was like, look, this is embarrassing. I want it to be good. I want people to know what's going on. He goes, I didn't memorize anything at all. I just danced until I was ready to puke.
1: Oh, really?
0: Yeah, I don't know about you.
1: He was super nervous.
0: Do what
1: you did so good.
0: Have going on today. Do it until you're ready to puke. That's how you give your best.
1: Okay, I don't want to do that.
2: That's called 110%.
0: Oh, that's at least.
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20: Dangerously hot today. Temperatures in the low 90s by lunchtime with highs reaching to near 100. Heat indices will climb to almost 110 in spots and a heat advisory is in effect. Stay hydrated, take breaks. Remember, never leave a child or a pet in the car. The heat will continue to intensify tomorrow with even hotter temperatures. From the Bob Mills Weather Center, I'm News on 6 meteorologist Stacia Knight.

0: Max Post on 106.9 K-Hits. We've all probably heard about the mystery surrounding outbreaks of the, you know, the bad tummy aches that people are getting.
1: With the green stuff?
0: Yeah. You're talking about the lettuce, right? That green stuff?
1: Mm-hmm.
0: Yep. A U.S. official has linked a Taylor Farms plant in Mexico to this Cyclospora. I'm scared to even say the name out loud.
1: Well, you guys don't even eat green stuff, so it doesn't even matter.
0: Notifying customers that lettuce shipped to 27 states, they may have been contaminated. They said that you may want to just... Okay, if you ask me, I'm just not eating lettuce for the next... I'm like, well, thank you.
1: He's never going to eat lettuce.
0: For the next 5,000 months.
1: But yep.
0: Just being safe, that's all it is.
1: Yeah.
0: But if you are going to eat your lettuce today, hey, make sure you wash it and don't get the... Yeah, you know.
1: Just wash it.
0: Yeah.

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1: Well, that's it for us for the day. It's time for us to get out of here. And another 5 hours? I'm exhausted of being funny for so long.
0: I mean, it's hard to be funny all day.
1: I love making Oreo genuinely LOL at things when he's like,
2: I'm like, I'm just going to let you talk at this point. We've made it.
1: Nah, I'm done.
2: Yeah. When we're done, you're done?
1: Yeah, I'm done.
0: When we're done, we're done?
1: Yeah, I mean, we ain't really
0: done. If you're
1: done,
0: then you're done.
1: Oreo, you done?
2: I guess so.
0: Are we done?
2: Yeah.
1: Hey, Chris is nowhere near done. Yeah. He's up next. We'll see you guys tomorrow. Bye.
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1: 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Bruno Mars and Ella Langley on the way. 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

106.9 K-Hits. Hi, it's Chris Ryan, and I'm just going to cut to the chase. It's going to be a hot Monday. We got a heat index near 105, and if you have leather seats, my thoughts are with your legs.

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0: on 106.9 K-Hits, and after performing a couple of songs with Jay-Z at Madison Square Garden, she sparked rumors of a return to music, and although she has said, quote, music is what I love, so you don't have to worry about me giving it up, that's exactly what she's done. We've been waiting 10 years for a new album. A lot of Rihanna fans have aged into lower back pain waiting for this record, myself included.
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21: Dangerously hot today. Temperatures in the low 90s by lunchtime with highs reaching to near 100. Heat indices will climb to almost 110 in spots, and a heat advisory is in effect. Stay hydrated. Take breaks. Remember, never leave a child or a pet in the car. The heat will continue to intensify tomorrow with even hotter temperatures. From the Bob Mills Weather Center, I'm News on 6 meteorologist Station Knight.

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0: Justin Bieber and Speed Demon on 106.9. K-Hits, hey, it's Chris Ryan. And did you see Justin perform during the World Cup final halftime show yesterday? I'm seeing a lot of mixed reactions from it, and it probably had something to do with the fact that he performed his stripped-back song, Everything Hallelujah, placed between, like, energetic performances from BTS and Shakira. I get it. He sounded great, but his performance was like putting a lullaby in the middle of a fireworks show. If he had performed Speed Demon or just one of his more upbeat classics, we wouldn't have this discussion today. Hallelujah.
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1: 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Also, Zara Larsson. Hey, it's Chris Ryan playing Alex Warren on Tulsa's number one.

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The band Need to Breathe is coming to the Walmart Amp in Rogers on September the 10th. And Austin in the Afternoon is getting you in to go see them live all this week at 425 on 106.9 K-Hits.

0: Pitbull on 106.9 K-Hits. Hey, it's Chris Ryan, and have you started back-to-school shopping yet? Because it is 29 days until the first day of school. This summer has flown by, but one of my favorite things about starting a new school year was getting a new backpack. Other than the new clothes, that's the one thing I had to have as an elementary and middle school kid. Because if you think about it, when we were kids, backpacks were basically our personalities before social media.
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15: It's a scorcher for our Monday. We're looking for our first 100-degree day of the year in the Tulsa Metro. A heat index near 110 this afternoon and winds staying very light. Unfortunately, Tuesday looks even hotter, a low only around 80, a high Tuesday afternoon of 103. For the Bob Mills Weather Center, I'm News on 6 meteorologist Stephen Nairns.

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0: Gracie Abrams, Hit the Wall on 106.9 K-Hits. That is from her new album, Daughter from Hell, that just dropped on Friday. Did you listen to it over the weekend? I listened to it a couple of times. I'm still trying to figure out what my favorite song is. I think the song Mini Bar would be a great song to hear on 106.9 K-Hits. I don't know if she's going to release it as a single or not, but maybe she will. Coming up at noon, DJ Oreo's taking over with an all-new mix for your midday reset. Before that, I'm going to play your request for Taylor Swift's I Knew It, I Knew You.
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This is from the biggest movie of the summer so far, Toy Story 5, from Taylor Swift. I Knew It, I Knew You on K-Hits.

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0: The latest from Marshmello, that track is Phoenix, and that's how we're going to wrap up today's edition of the Midday Reset. I'm DJ Oreo. 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
21: It's a scorcher for our Monday. We're looking for our first 100-degree day of the year in the Tulsa Metro. A heat index near 110 this afternoon and winds staying very light. Unfortunately, Tuesday looks even hotter, a low only around 80, a high Tuesday afternoon of 103. From the Bob Mills Weather Center, I'm News on 6 meteorologist Stephen Nairns.

0: That is new music from Olivia Rodrigo. It's called Stupid Song on 106.9 K-Hits. Hey, it's Chris Ryan. So I think we all know World Cup has been really popular in the U.S. this year with, like, record-breaking viewers. And I just saw that soccer has now overtaken baseball to become America's third favorite sport. I don't know how accurate that is, but I'm thinking that could possibly be true because if you think about it, I think a lot of us enjoy a game that finishes before bedtime.
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1: It's 1 o'clock on your home for the Chubb Show. Olivia Rodrigo and new Benson Boone on the way. 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

Tulsa's number one hit music station, 106.9 K-Hits. Hi, it's Chris. 98 for the high today. The heat index is going to be like 105. In fact, it's going to be even hotter tomorrow with a heat index of 110. At this point, the sun is just being rude.

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0: Benson Boone with new music called The Time of My Life on 106.9 K Hits. And we're only like 8 days away from Benny rolling in to play the BOK Center on the 28th. Have you got your tickets yet? I was just looking at the Ticketmaster, the Blue Dots, and there's not a lot of open seats left, so still time to get yours. Coming up next, got your request for Ariana Grande's Hate That I Made You Love Me. I also going to play Ella Langley's Be Her on the way, too.
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10: It's a scorcher for our Monday. We're looking for our first 100-degree day of the year in the Tulsa Metro. A heat index near 110 this afternoon and winds staying very light. Unfortunately, Tuesday looks even hotter, a low only around 80, a high Tuesday afternoon of 103. For the Bob Mills Weather Center, I'm News on 6 meteorologist Stephen Nairns.

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DJ Oreo's going to be there, too. 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

0: hurt so.
1: Be Her from Ella Langley on 106.9 K-Hits. Hi, it's Chris Ryan. And I was just reading that if everyone just drove the speed limit, we'd save about 6 million gallons of gas and cut 50,000 metric tons of carbon emissions every day in the U.S. And it would only add 54 seconds to the average commute. I don't think anybody can do it. We're in too big of a hurry. But 54 seconds seems like totally doable. But I will say nothing is funnier than someone flying around you just to meet you at the next stoplight, looking over at them and all that horsepower just to end up sitting next to me.
0: Australia's Thunder from Down Under is coming to Tulsa. 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

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Hi, it's Chris Ryan. And do you ever have to do a screenshot purge on your phone, like go through your photo gallery and delete like screenshots that you've saved? I just deleted like 100 screenshots. If I could save money like I do screenshots, I would be rich. I can't

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0: Justin Bieber and Speed Demon on 106.9 K Hits. Hey, it's Chris Ryan. Coming up, I've got your requests for Somber's new song, My Body Isn't Ready. Also going to play Bella Kay's I Love It, I Love It, I Love It, and a Rihanna throwback on the way, too.
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18: It's a scorcher for our Monday. We're looking for our first 100-degree day of the year in the Tulsa Metro. A heat index near 110 this afternoon and winds staying very light. Unfortunately, Tuesday looks even hotter, a low only around 80. A high Tuesday afternoon of 103. For the Bob Mills Weather Center, I'm News on 6 meteorologist Stephen Nairns.

0: is new music from Somber. It's called My Body Isn't Ready on 106.9 K-Hits. And is your body ready to go back to school? Because it is 29 days until the first day of school. Have you even started back to school shopping yet? I know there's some parents that are really on the ball that probably are finished. There's others that are just wait till the last minute like my mom used to do. But one of my favorite things about starting a new school year was getting a new backpack every year. I had to have that along with new clothes. I had to walk in feeling fresh for this new school year. If you think about it, when we were kids, backpacks were basically our personalities before social media.
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3: 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Now I'm counting down.
0: We got your hits right here. We counting down. 106.9 K-Hits. It's the 3 at 3. Austin in the afternoon. Counts them down right now.
4: Lots Right Electric and your 3 at 3 starts right now. 106.9 K-Hits. Austin in the afternoon. And Olivia Rodrigo's third album, You Seem Pretty Sad for a Girl So In Love, has 13 tracks on it. And all 13 landed in the top 30 last week. It's K-Hits at number 3 today. All right.

106.9 KS, Tulsa's number one hit music station, Austin in the afternoon, and your 3 at 3. Dexter and the Moon Rocks moving up the charts right now. And nobody actually named Dexter and the Moon Rocks. It's actually a Hootie.

A girls' night out. I know you deserve it. Coming up at 3:25 today and every day this week with me, Austin, in the afternoon. Talking about Australia's thunder from down under. You're going for free. Coming up in minutes on KATS.

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20: Excessive heat warning continues till 8 o'clock tonight. It's just hot. Highs right around 100, heat index at 110. Hardly any breeze at all. For tonight, clear, way too warm. Overnight low at 80. And for our Tuesday, way too hot. Sunshine, high of 102, heat index 112. Another heat warning in effect. So again, you have to be very, very careful if you do work outside. Not quite as bad on Wednesday, a high of only about 95. From News on 6, I'm meteorologist Travis Meyer.

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1: It's 4 o'clock and you're home for the Chubb Show. On the way, Bruno and Missy Elliott, Austin of the afternoon playing Ariana Grande, Tulsa's number one. 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

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Need to breathe, September 10th, Walmart amp in your free tickets today and every day this week at 425. Those are coming up. Plus, in three songs, Taylor Swift and Travis Kelce putting the wedding photos away, the tux back in the closet, and Travi trading it all in for something else. We'll tell you about it coming up 9 minutes on 106.9 KHZ.

0: if I let you over in traffic, I expect my little wave. Let's see it. You know, a smile, bat your eyelashes. I'll take whatever you got.
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106.9 KS, Austin in the afternoon. You know what love is? 1 week you're dancing at your wedding. The next week you're running wind sprints in Florida. There's no easing back into football. Coach isn't going to say, take your time, newlywed. Fresh off marrying Taylor Swift, Travis Kelce back at training for the Chiefs season. And he said, let's go make another run for it, baby, as he gears up for year number 14 with the Chiefs. And people who were at the wedding also say that despite all the celebrities in the room, Taylor and Travis somehow made it feel surprisingly private and personal. 106.9 K-Heads. Go Chiefs! Can't wait to see you at training camp, bud.

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6: Southbound 75 having the usual slowdown through the road work at 96. It starts at 81st Street. Other than that, traffic flow looking really good throughout Metro Tulsa. No accidents, stalls, or additional delays to report. I'm Randy Fuller with Oklahoma's Own Traffic.
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18: Excessive heat warning continues till 8 o'clock tonight. It's just hot. Highs right around 100, heat index at 110. Hardly any breeze at all. For tonight, clear, way too warm. Overnight low at 80. And for our Tuesday, way too hot. Sunshine, high of 102, heat index 112. Another heat warning in effect. So again, you have to be very, very careful if you do work outside. Not quite as bad on Wednesday, a high of only about 95. From News on 6, I'm meteorologist Travis Meyer.

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0: 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July 31st over at One Oak. We're taking on the Northwest Arkansas Naturals. We're totally going to crush them. And we want to see you there. 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
1: Warning, elevated heart rates may occur. Now, 106.9K Hits traffic from the Mullen Plumbing Traffic Center.
3: Traffic is rolling slow both sides of Memorial in between the Creek Turnpike and 121st. Northbound on 169, 244 to Owosso. Look for 20 minutes there with a delay at 46th Street North. I'm Randy Fuller with Oklahoma's Own Traffic.
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0: 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This is Oklahoma Zone. KHTT HC1. Muskogee, Tulsa. Hey, Tulsa. It's 5 o'clock.
1: Are you ready?
2: 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What are you waiting for?
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If you haven't gotten yourself one yet, summer pretty much half over. Yeah, get that summer teach starting just $15 right now at khits.com. There's just like 20 days left till school starts. Ooh.

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0: 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Need to Breathe, coming to the Walmart Amp in Rogers, Arkansas, September 10th. A little road trip for you and a friend. How about that tomorrow? 425, be listed. It'll be Austin of the afternoon.
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4: After 31st Street on southbound 169, traffic is slowing down on the approach to the BA. Memorial southbound Creek Turnpike into Bixby, including all signal light delays. It's a 20-minute trip right now. I'm Randy Fuller with Oklahoma's Own Traffic.
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16: Excessive heat warning continues till 8 o'clock tonight. It's just hot. Highs right around 100, heat index at 110. Hardly any breeze at all. For tonight, clear, way too warm. Overnight low at 80. And for our Tuesday, way too hot. Sunshine, high of 102, heat index 112. Another heat warning in effect. So again, you have to be very, very careful if you do work outside. Not quite as bad on Wednesday, a high of only about 95. From News on 6, I'm meteorologist Travis Meyer.

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3: After 31st Street on southbound 169, traffic is slowing down on the approach to the BA. Memorial southbound Creek Turnpike into Bixby, including all signal light delays. It's a 20-minute trip right now. I'm Randy Fuller with Oklahoma's Own Traffic.
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1: 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On the way, new music from Malcolm Todd and Gracie Abrams. 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Tulsa's number one. If you

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13: Excessive heat warning continues till 8 o'clock tonight. It's just hot. Highs right around 100. Heat index at 110. Hardly any breeze at all. For tonight, clear, way too warm. Overnight low at 80. And for Tuesday, way too hot. Sunshine, high of 102. Heat index 112. Another heat warning in effect. So again, you have to be very, very careful if you do work outside. Not quite as bad on Wednesday, a high of only about 95. From News on 6, I'm meteorologist Travis Meyer.

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All part of our K-Hit Summer Era, brought to you by Steak and Shake. A big thank you to them for hooking it up. It's K-Hits and Brudeau.

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1: 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Tomorrow, 3:25, be listening to me. 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
1: 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Coming up, we got Alex Warren and Sabrina Carpenter on the way. It's Bryce at Night. Here's Ella Langley on Tulsa's number.